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0: What a lineup. Hardy, Eric Church, Morgan Wall, and Tim McGraw. That's MacArthur. Hi there, I'm Bobby G. Big shout out to Rhett Akins, one of my favorites. He's been invited to become a member of the Grand Old Opry. John Party surprised him with the news while on stage at the Opry.
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12: Lafayette Missionary Baptist Church is having Vacation Bible School Monday through Friday from 8 until 11:30 each morning. Brother Aaron Carver will preach at Union Missionary Baptist Church this evening at 6 o'clock. The Sneed Trio will be singing at Eula General Baptist Church tonight at 6. An effort meeting will begin at Russell Hill Missionary Baptist Church today with nightly services at 7 p.m., Saturday and Sunday services at 11 a.m., Elder Stone Morris, pastor, and Brother Greg West, helper. Summer Harvest, that's a USDA program, they'll be handing out 7 shelf-stable breakfast and lunches every Tuesday through July 28th at Lafayette First Baptist Church. And they'll be there from 2 until 4:30 each Tuesday afternoon. Now, this is for ages 18 and under, and name and date of birth is all that will be needed. Committee of the Whole of the County Commission of Macon County will meet Monday evening at 6:30 in the Legislative Meeting Room in the Administration Building. Macon Community Hospital is offering discounted vascular screenings all during July. The carotid artery ultrasound, the AAA ultrasound, and ABI peripheral anterior disease screening are $40 each, or all three for $110 during the month of July. Just call 666-2147 for more information. And that's your calendar of events.
13: In our evening forecast, a 50% chance of showers tonight. Temperature near 70 and calm winds. Monday's forecast calling for showers as well. Temperature in the mid-80s. And the chance of rain will be at 60%. Monday night, calling for a 30% chance of showers and temperature expected to be near 70. Tuesday's forecast, a slight chance of rain, that being at 40%.

0: Megan Maroney, am I okay? I'm Bobby G. On a 4th of July weekend, as we celebrate our 250th birthday, as our men's World Cup team takes on Belgium tomorrow, this is going to be a great game as we get into the knockout 16. All the way, USA. Got Dirk Bentley next.
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10: In our evening forecast, a 50% chance of showers tonight, temperature near 70, and calm winds. Monday's forecast calling for showers as well, temperature in the mid-80s, and the chance of rain will be at 60%. Monday night calling for a 30% chance of showers, and temperature expected to be near 70. Tuesday's forecast, a slight chance of rain, that being at 40%.

0: Bailey Zimmerman and Chevy Silverado. Hi there, I'm Bobby G. Well, Garth Brooks on his website has a countdown clock that wraps up on Tuesday. A lot of speculation about touring. One of the things that have come up is maybe the Sphere in Vegas, as Kenny Chesney is getting ready to wrap up. I think that's as good a guess as anything. The good thing is we'll know on Tuesday exactly what's coming up with Garth Brooks.
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13: 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Hey. Oh, Dad, come on in. 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
14: The who test guys?
13: Didn't you see the paper Sunday? 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
16: In our evening forecast, a 50% chance of showers tonight. Temperature near 70 and calm winds. Monday's forecast calling for showers as well. Temperature in the mid-80s. And the chance of rain will be at 60%. Monday night, calling for a 30% chance of showers and temperature expected to be near 70. Tuesday's forecast, a slight chance of rain, that being at 40%.

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0: Kenny Chesney, Carry On. Hi there, I'm Bobby G. Still to come, Luke Bryan, Alexandra Kay, and Morgan Wallen with Don't We next.
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2: Lafayette Missionary Baptist Church is having Vacation Bible School Monday through Friday from 8 until 11:30 each morning. Brother Aaron Carver will preach at Union Missionary Baptist Church this evening at 6 o'clock. The Sneed Trio will be singing at Eulah General Baptist Church tonight at 6. An effort meeting will begin at Russell Hill Missionary Baptist Church today with nightly services at 7 p.m., Saturday and Sunday services at 11 a.m., Elder Stone Morris, pastor, and Brother Greg West, helper. Summer Harvest, that's a USDA program, they'll be handing out 7 shelf-stable breakfast and lunches every Tuesday through July 28th at Lafayette First Baptist Church. And they'll be there from 2 until 4:30 each Tuesday afternoon. Now, this is for ages 18 and under, and name and date of birth is all that will be needed. Committee of the Whole of the County Commission of Macon County will meet Monday evening at 6:30 in the Legislative Meeting Room in the Administration Building. Macon Community Hospital is offering discounted vascular screenings all during July. The carotid artery ultrasound, the AAA ultrasound, and ABI peripheral anterior disease screening are $40 each, or all three for $110 during the month of July. Just call 666-2147 for more information. And that's your calendar of events.
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7: In our evening forecast, a 50% chance of showers tonight, temperature near 70 and calm winds. Monday's forecast calling for showers as well, temperature in the mid-80s, and the chance of rain will be at 60%. Monday night, calling for a 30% chance of showers, and temperature expected to be near 70. Tuesday's forecast, a slight chance of rain, that being at 40%.

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0: Just a kid myself, Mr. John Morgan. Hi there, I'm Bobby G. Well, if you're going to go to the theaters this weekend, you've got a few new options. Of course, Minions and Monsters is in theaters. It's the third Minions prequel. It takes place in the 1920s. They become silent movie stars. Young Washington is in theaters. A movie called Thrash and Lockbox, all in theaters this weekend.
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16: Lafayette Missionary Baptist Church is having Vacation Bible School Monday through Friday from 8 until 11:30 each morning. Brother Aaron Carver will preach at Union Missionary Baptist Church this evening at 6 o'clock. The Sneed Trio will be singing at Eulah General Baptist Church tonight at 6. 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Summer Harvest, that's a USDA program, they'll be handing out 7 shelf-stable breakfast and lunches every Tuesday through July 28th at Lafayette First Baptist Church. And they'll be there from 2 until 4:30 each Tuesday afternoon. Now, this is for ages 18 and under, and name and date of birth is all that will be needed. Committee of the Whole of the County Commission of Macon County will meet Monday evening at 6:30 in the Legislative Meeting Room in the Administration Building. Macon Community Hospital is offering discounted vascular screenings all during July. The carotid artery ultrasound, the AAA ultrasound, and ABI peripheral anterior disease screening are $40 each, or all three for $110 during the month of July. Just call 666-2147 for more information. And that's your calendar of events.
17: In our evening forecast, a 50% chance of showers tonight. Temperature near 70 and calm winds. Monday's forecast calling for showers as well. Temperature in the mid-80s, and the chance of rain will be at 60%. Monday night calling for a 30% chance of showers. and temperature expected to be near 70. Tuesday's forecast, a slight chance of rain, that being at 40%.

0: Riley Green, ain't as think as you drunk I am. What a great song. Well, Alan Jackson raised and donated over $2.2 million from his final show for the Research Foundation for his condition CMT. The videos that people were sharing on social media from that event, so special. Man, so many people supporting Alan Jackson. Tim McGraw is next.
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17: In our evening forecast, a 50% chance of showers tonight, temperature near 70 and calm winds. Monday's forecast calling for showers as well, temperature in the mid-80s, and the chance of rain will be at 60%. Monday night calling for a 30% chance of showers and temperature expected to be near 70. Tuesday's forecast, a slight chance of rain, that being at 40%.

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0: 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I knew you from Toy Story 5. 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
2: 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Brother Aaron Carver will preach at Union Missionary Baptist Church this evening at 6 o'clock. The Sneed Trio will be singing at Eula General Baptist Church tonight at 6. An effort meeting will begin at Russell Hill Missionary Baptist Church today with nightly services at 7 p.m., Saturday and Sunday services at 11 a.m., Elder Stone Morris, pastor, and Brother Greg West, helper. Summer Harvest, that's a USDA program, they'll be handing out 7 shelf-stable breakfast and lunches every Tuesday through July 28th at Lafayette First Baptist Church. And they'll be there from 2 until 4:30 each Tuesday afternoon. Now, this is for ages 18 and under, and name and date of birth is all that will be needed. Committee of the Whole of the County Commission of Macon County will meet Monday evening at 6:30 in the Legislative Meeting Room in the Administration Building. Macon Community Hospital is offering discounted vascular screenings all during July. The carotid artery ultrasound, the AAA ultrasound, and ABI peripheral anterior disease screening are $40 each, or all three for $110 during the month of July. Just call 666-2147 for more information. And that's your calendar of events.
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9: In our evening forecast, a 50% chance of showers tonight, temperature near 70, and calm winds. Monday's forecast calling for showers as well, temperature in the mid-80s, and the chance of rain will be at 60%. Monday night calling for a 30% chance of showers, and temperature expected to be near 70. Tuesday's forecast, a slight chance of rain, that being at 40%.

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0: Dan and Shay and Say So. Hi there, I'm Bobby G. If you don't follow Dan and Shay on social media, you got to do it. These guys, so incredible. Such beautiful human beings. Absolutely love Dan and Shay. John Morgan on the way and Corey Kent along with Co Wetzel. 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
12: Lafayette Missionary Baptist Church is having Vacation Bible School Monday through Friday from 8 until 11:30 each morning. Brother Aaron Carver will preach at Union Missionary Baptist Church this evening at 6 o'clock. The Sneed Trio will be singing at Eulah General Baptist Church tonight at 6. An effort meeting will begin at Russell Hill Missionary Baptist Church today with nightly services at 7 p.m., Saturday and Sunday services at 11 a.m., Elder Stone Morris, pastor, and Brother Greg West, helper. Summer Harvest, that's a USDA program, they'll be handing out 7 shelf-stable breakfast and lunches every Tuesday through July 28th at Lafayette First Baptist Church. And they'll be there from 2 until 4:30 each Tuesday afternoon. Now, this is for ages 18 and under, and name and date of birth is all that will be needed. Committee of the Whole of the County Commission of Macon County will meet Monday evening at 6:30 in the Legislative Meeting Room in the Administration Building. Macon Community Hospital is offering discounted vascular screenings all during July. The carotid artery ultrasound, the AAA ultrasound, and ABI peripheral anterior disease screening are $40 each, or all three for $110 during the month of July. Just call 666-2147 for more information. And that's your calendar of events.
13: In our evening forecast, a 50% chance of showers tonight, temperature near 70 and calm winds. Monday's forecast calling for showers as well, temperature in the mid-80s, and the chance of rain will be at 60%. Monday night, calling for a 30% chance of showers, and temperature expected to be near 70. Tuesday's forecast, a slight chance of rain, that being at 40%.

0: John Morgan and friends like that. Hi, I'm Bobby G. Well, Eric Church's whiskey brand came out with a limited edition bottle called The Declaration in celebration of America's 250th birthday. It's a modern reimagining of the spirits distilled by George Washington at his Mount Vernon estate. Check it out. Little Texas is next.
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14: In our evening forecast, a 50% chance of showers tonight, temperature near 70 and calm winds. Monday's forecast calling for showers as well, temperature in the mid-80s, and the chance of rain will be at 60%. Monday night calling for a 30% chance of showers, and temperature expected to be near 70. Tuesday's forecast, a slight chance of rain, that being at 40%.

0: Luke Bryan, Country and She Knows It. Hi there, I'm Bobby G. Well, of course, Luke Bryan and Jason Aldean are teaming up in Vegas for the Double Down Tour. John Party and Chase Matthew will be also supporting the show. That's a bucket list show right there. Those two, one night, love it. Justin Moore next.
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2: Lafayette Missionary Baptist Church is having Vacation Bible School Monday through Friday from 8 until 11:30 each morning. Brother Aaron Carver will preach at Union Missionary Baptist Church this evening at 6 o'clock. The Sneed Trio will be singing at Eula General Baptist Church tonight at 6. An effort meeting will begin at Russell Hill Missionary Baptist Church today with nightly services at 7 p.m., Saturday and Sunday services at 11 a.m., Elder Stone Morris, pastor, and Brother Greg West, helper. Summer Harvest, that's a USDA program, they'll be handing out 7 shelf-stable breakfast and lunches every Tuesday through July 28th at Lafayette First Baptist Church. And they'll be there from 2 until 4:30 each Tuesday afternoon. Now, this is for ages 18 and under, and name and date of birth is all that will be needed. Committee of the Whole of the County Commission of Macon County will meet Monday evening at 6:30 in the Legislative Meeting Room in the Administration Building. Macon Community Hospital is offering discounted vascular screenings all during July. The carotid artery ultrasound, the AAA ultrasound, and ABI peripheral anterior disease screening are $40 each, or all three for $110 during the month of July. Just call 666-2147 for more information. And that's your calendar of events.
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4: In our evening forecast, a 50% chance of showers tonight, temperature near 70, and calm winds. Monday's forecast calling for showers as well, temperature in the mid-80s. And the chance of rain will be at 60%. Monday night, calling for a 30% chance of showers and temperature expected to be near 70. Tuesday's forecast, a slight chance of rain, that being at 40%.

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0: That's Luke Combs and Be By You. Hi there, I'm Bobby G. Nobody ever wants to cancel a show, but Clint Black had to cancel a show this last week in Philadelphia because he was hospitalized with an infected tonsil. He's on the mend and expected to be released this week. We're wishing Clint the best.
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11: Lafayette Missionary Baptist Church is having Vacation Bible School Monday through Friday from 8 until 11:30 each morning. Brother Aaron Carver will preach at Union Missionary Baptist Church this evening at 6 o'clock. The Sneed Trio will be singing at Eulah General Baptist Church tonight at 6. An effort meeting will begin at Russell Hill Missionary Baptist Church today with nightly services at 7 p.m., Saturday and Sunday services at 11 a.m., Elder Stone Morris Pastor and Brother Greg West Helper. Summer Harvest, that's a USDA program, they'll be handing out 7 shelf-stable breakfast and lunches every Tuesday through July 28th at Lafayette First Baptist Church. And they'll be there from 2 until 4:30 each Tuesday afternoon. Now, this is for ages 18 and under, and name and date of birth is all that will be needed. Committee of the Whole of the County Commission of Macon County will meet Monday evening at 6:30 in the Legislative Meeting Room in the Administration Building. Macon Community Hospital is offering discounted vascular screenings all during July. The carotid artery ultrasound, the AAA ultrasound, and ABI peripheral anterior disease screening are $40 each, or all three for $110 during the month of July. Just call 666-2147 for more information. And that's your calendar of events.
12: In our evening forecast, a 50% chance of showers tonight, temperature near 70 and calm winds. Monday's forecast calling for showers as well, temperature in the mid-80s, and the chance of rain will be at 60%. Monday night, calling for a 30% chance of showers and temperature expected to be near 70. Tuesday's forecast, a slight chance of rain, that being at 40%.

0: Phone Keys, Wallet, and you. It's Lainey Wilson. Hi there, I'm Bobby G. Well, Netflix released a teaser for the new competition series, Wonka's The Golden Ticket. And here's what's cool. It includes an AI recreation of the late Gene Wilder and his voice. It premieres September 23rd on Netflix. Oh, I'll be watching. Kenny Chesney is next.
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12: In our evening forecast, a 50% chance of showers tonight, temperature near 70 and calm winds. Monday's forecast calling for showers as well, temperature in the mid-80s, and the chance of rain will be at 60%. Monday night, calling for a 30% chance of showers and temperature expected to be near 70. Tuesday's forecast, a slight chance of rain, that being at 40%.
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0: SpongeBob fan, but it's been 27 years that SpongeBob debuted. Nickelodeon has declared July 14th SpongeBob Day. 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Debuted July 17th, 1999. 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
11: 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Or maybe she just wants to really enjoy the moment. 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She nearly lost her husband this year to a stroke. 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She had someone to believe the best with her. They gave her courage, serenity, and strength.
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1: In our evening forecast, a 50% chance of showers tonight. Temperature near 70 and calm winds. Monday's forecast calling for showers as well. Temperature in the mid-80s. And the chance of rain will be at 60%. Monday night calling for a 30% chance of showers. And temperature expected to be near 70. Tuesday's forecast, a slight chance of rain, that being at 40%.
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1: 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Coming up, George Burge, along with Luke Bryan. Luke Combs on the way. And to the ends of the earth with Ty Myers next.
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3: 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Brother Aaron Carver will preach at Union Missionary Baptist Church this evening at 6 o'clock. The Sneed Trio will be singing at Eulah General Baptist Church tonight at 6. An effort meeting will begin at Russell Hill Missionary Baptist Church today with nightly services at 7 p.m., Saturday and Sunday services at 11 a.m., Elder Stone Morris Pastor and Brother Greg West Helper. Summer Harvest, that's a USDA program, they'll be handing out 7 shelf-stable breakfast and lunches every Tuesday through July 28th at Lafayette First Baptist Church. And they'll be there from 2 until 4:30 each Tuesday afternoon. Now, this is for ages 18 and under, and name and date of birth is all that will be needed. Committee of the Whole of the County Commission of Macon County will meet Monday evening at 6:30 in the Legislative Meeting Room in the Administration Building. Macon Community Hospital is offering discounted vascular screenings all during July. The carotid artery ultrasound, the AAA ultrasound and ABI peripheral anterior disease screening are $40 each or all three for $110 during the month of July. Just call 666-2147 for more information. And that's your calendar of events.
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8: In our evening forecast, a 50% chance of showers tonight, temperature near 70 and calm winds. Monday's forecast calling for showers as well, temperature in the mid 80s, and the chance of rain will be at 60%. Monday night, calling for a 30% chance of showers and temperature expected to be near 70. Tuesday's forecast, a slight chance of rain, that being at 40%.

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1: Chase Matthew and Darlin. Hi, I'm Bobby G. Got Stella Lefty on the way. Song called Boston. But first, Darius Rucker, that's Wagon Wheel.

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0: 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Hi there, I'm Bobby G. Well, Minions and Monsters is in theaters this weekend, and there was a Minionese singing competition at the premiere earlier this week. The winner sang a cover of the Jackson 5's I'll Be There, and won a golden banana trophy for it, by the way.
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9: 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Brother Aaron Carver will preach at Union Missionary Baptist Church this evening at 6 o'clock. The Sneed Trio will be singing at Eulah General Baptist Church tonight at 6. 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Summer Harvest, that's a USDA program, they'll be handing out 7 shelf-stable breakfast and lunches every Tuesday through July 28th at Lafayette First Baptist Church. And they'll be there from 2 until 4:30 each Tuesday afternoon. Now, this is for ages 18 and under, and name and date of birth is all that will be needed. Committee of the Whole of the County Commission of Macon County will meet Monday evening at 6:30 in the Legislative Meeting Room in the Administration Building. Macon Community Hospital is offering discounted vascular screenings all during July. The carotid artery ultrasound, the AAA ultrasound, and ABI peripheral anterior disease screening are $40 each, or all three for $110 during the month of July. Just call 666-2147 for more information. And that's your calendar of events.
10: In our evening forecast, a 50% chance of showers tonight. Temperature near 70 and calm winds. Monday's forecast calling for showers as well. Temperature in the mid-80s, and the chance of rain will be at 60%. Monday night calling for a 30% chance of showers, and temperature expected to be near 70. Tuesday's forecast, a slight chance of rain, that being at 40%.

0: Fix what you didn't break. It's Nate Smith. I'm Bobby G. Boy, you talk about a patriot, an Alabama man, used his string trimmer to create a 52-wide Eagle and USA 250 logo on his lawn. Last year, he did a Statue of Liberty on his driveway with a pressure washer. Creativity.
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14: In our evening forecast, a 50% chance of showers tonight, temperature near 70 and calm winds. Monday's forecast calling for showers as well, temperature in the mid-80s. And the chance of rain will be at 60%. Monday night, calling for a 30% chance of showers and temperature expected to be near 70. Tuesday's forecast, a slight chance of rain, that being at 40%.

0: Zach Topp, South of Sanity. Zach says that he can't believe that athletes know who he is. He said, athletes are like superheroes to me. Well, you're a country music superhero. There's Zach. Coming up, got Taylor Swift and Luke Combs next.
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9: In our evening forecast, a 50% chance of showers tonight, temperature near 70 and calm winds. Monday's forecast calling for showers as well, temperature in the mid-80s, and the chance of rain will be at 60%. Monday night calling for a 30% chance of showers and temperature expected to be near 70. Tuesday's forecast, a slight chance of rain, that being at 40%.
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0: Taylor Swift, I knew it. I knew you. Officially married to Travis Kelce. Congratulations to Taylor Swift. Hope you have a great week. Be good to each other. Take care of each other. I'll catch you next weekend. Jelly Roll with Hands Up next.
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2: Lafayette Missionary Baptist Church is having Vacation Bible School Monday through Friday from 8 until 11:30 each morning. Brother Aaron Carver will preach at Union Missionary Baptist Church this evening at 6 o'clock. The Sneed Trio will be singing at Eulah General Baptist Church tonight at 6. An effort meeting will begin at Russell Hill Missionary Baptist Church today with nightly services at 7 p.m., Saturday and Sunday services at 11 a.m., Elder Stone Morris, pastor, and Brother Greg West, helper. Summer Harvest, that's a USDA program, they'll be handing out 7 shelf-stable breakfast and lunches every Tuesday through July 28th at Lafayette First Baptist Church. And they'll be there from 2 until 4:30 each Tuesday afternoon. Now, this is for ages 18 and under, and name and date of birth is all that will be needed. Committee of the Whole of the County Commission of Macon County will meet Monday evening at 6:30 in the Legislative Meeting Room in the Administration Building. Macon Community Hospital is offering discounted vascular screenings all during July. The carotid artery ultrasound, the AAA ultrasound, and ABI peripheral anterior disease screening are $40 each, or all three for $110 during the month of July. Just call 666-2147 for more information. And that's your calendar of events.
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4: In our evening forecast, a 50% chance of showers tonight, temperature near 70 and calm winds. Monday's forecast calling for showers as well, temperature in the mid-80s, and the chance of rain will be at 60%. Monday night, calling for a 30% chance of showers and temperature expected to be near 70. Tuesday's forecast, a slight chance of rain, that being at 40%.
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2: Our forecast for today, expecting cooler temperatures today with temperature in the mid-80s. The chance of rain being at 60%, and for tonight, a 30% chance of showers, calm winds, and temperature near 70. Tuesday's forecast calling for a slight chance of rain, that being at 40%, and temperatures again in the mid-80s. Tuesday night, mostly clear and lows around 70.

0: nobody likes to be verbally abused, but I guess sometimes I just label it as an occupational hazard. This is some things that I have to suffer and deal with.
1: An adult pays the price of working with abused teens. This is Passages, where people share in their own words their stories of hope. I'm Dennis Benson. Danny reaches out to battered teens.
0: Everybody wants to be accepted within a certain light and to be recognized as a certain type of individual. People choose certain lifestyles in order to gain certain recognition or a certain social status. With that in mind, understanding where people are coming from and understanding people has really been a big plus for me in helping. Seeing people in the hot seat when they're wrong and seeing people accused when they're right. The pain that comes from someone who's been hurt that most of us can't even identify with. To see the facial expressions, to hear the hurt come out in another form that we don't have the ear or we're not tuned in to listen to, those type of things will be a plus for me.
1: Danny's sensitive reflections on the troubled teens he serves is a gift from your Presbyterian and United Methodist friends.
2: Our forecast for today, expecting cooler temperatures today with temperature in the mid-80s. The chance of rain being at 60%, and for tonight, a 30% chance of showers, calm winds, and temperature near 70. Tuesday's forecast calling for a slight chance of rain, that being at 40%, and temperatures again in the mid-80s. Tuesday night, mostly clear and lows around 70.
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Is it going to be a number one song for the two of them? I say yes. I think it's very likely. That's Corey Kent and Co Wetzel. And if you're not a huge AI fan, there's a new tool that you can use to get that out of your life. I'll tell you about it coming up.

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Listening to all this great country music, but we have always had faith in you. 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So how about another song? The best country music is always on Country 102.

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8: 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An effort meeting is in progress at Russell Hill Missionary Baptist Church. Nightly services at 7 o'clock, Saturday and Sunday services at 11 a.m. Elder Stone Morris, pastor, and Brother Greg West, helper. Summer Harvest, a USDA program, is handing out 7 shelf-stable breakfast and lunches every Tuesday through July 28th. And they're doing this at First Baptist Church in Lafayette from 2 until 4:30 each Tuesday. Now, this is for ages 18 and under. Name and date of birth is all that will be needed. The Committee of the Whole of the County Commission of Macon County will meet this evening. Meeting gets underway at 6:30 in the Legislative Meeting Room at the Administration Building. Soulfire Ministries Discount General Store, 116 Main Street, is a nonprofit, faith-based store where everyone is welcome. Their hours are Mondays through Saturdays from 10 a.m. until 7 p.m. Nights to Recovery Narcotics Anonymous meetings are held every Thursday night at 7 o'clock at 224 River Street in Hartsville. Macon County Public Library has story time every Tuesday morning at 10 a.m. and at the Red Bowling Springs Branch Library, it's every Wednesday morning at 10 a.m. And that's your calendar of events.
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18: Our forecast for today, expecting cooler temperatures today with temperature in the mid-80s. The chance of rain being at 60%, and for tonight, a 30% chance of showers, calm winds, and temperature near 70. Tuesday's forecast calling for a slight chance of rain, that being at 40%, and temperatures again in the mid-80s. Tuesday night, mostly clear and lows around 70.

0: Is it your theme song for Your Pillow at this exact moment? I'm really sorry. I'm sorry. That's Luke Combs.
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10: Lafayette Missionary Baptist Church is having Vacation Bible School today through Friday from 8 a.m. until 11:30 each morning. An effort meeting is in progress at Russell Hill Missionary Baptist Church. Nightly services at 7 o'clock, Saturday and Sunday services at 11 a.m. Elder Stone Morris, pastor, and Brother Greg West, helper. Summer Harvest, a USDA program, is handing out 7 shelf-stable breakfast and lunches every Tuesday through July 28th. And they're doing this at First Baptist Church in Lafayette from 2 until 4:30 each Tuesday. Now, this is for ages 18 and under. Name and date of birth is all that will be needed. The Committee of the Whole of the County Commission of Macon County will meet this evening. Meeting gets underway at 6:30 in the Legislative Meeting Room at the Administration Building. Soulfire Ministries Discount General Store, 116 Main Street, is a nonprofit faith-based store where everyone is welcome. Their hours are Mondays through Saturdays from 10 a.m. until 7 p.m. Nights to Recovery Narcotics Anonymous meetings are held every Thursday night at 7 o'clock at 224 River Street in Hartsville. Macon County Public Library has story time every Tuesday morning at 10 a.m. and at the Red Bowling Springs Branch Library, it's every Wednesday morning at 10 a.m. And that's your calendar of events.
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4: Our forecast for today, expecting cooler temperatures today with temperature in the mid-80s. The chance of rain being at 60%. And for tonight, a 30% chance of showers, calm winds, and temperature near 70. Tuesday's forecast calling for a slight chance of rain, that being at 40%, and temperatures again in the mid-80s. Tuesday night, mostly clear and lows around 70.

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0: showing off her assets. That's Luke Bryan. That's his new one.
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1: Our forecast for today, expecting cooler temperatures today with temperature in the mid-80s. The chance of rain being at 60%, and for tonight, a 30% chance of showers, calm winds, and temperature near 70. Tuesday's forecast calling for a slight chance of rain, that being at 40%, and temperatures again in the mid-80s. Tuesday night, mostly clear and lows around 70.

0: Lafayette Missionary Baptist Church is having Vacation Bible School today through Friday from 8 a.m. until 11:30 each morning. An effort meeting is in progress at Russell Hill Missionary Baptist Church. Nightly services at 7 o'clock, Saturday and Sunday services at 11 a.m. Elder Stone Morris, pastor, and Brother Greg West, helper. Summer Harvest, a USDA program, is handing out 7 shelf-stable breakfast and lunches every Tuesday through July 28th. And they're doing this at First Baptist Church in Lafayette from 2 until 4:30 each Tuesday. Now, this is for ages 18 and under. Name and date of birth is all that will be needed. The Committee of the Whole of the County Commission of Macon County will meet this evening. Meeting gets underway at 6:30 in the Legislative Meeting Room at the Administration Building. Soulfire Ministries Discount General Store, 116 Main Street, is a nonprofit, faith-based store where everyone is welcome. Their hours are Mondays through Saturdays from 10 a.m. until 7 p.m. Nights to Recovery Narcotics Anonymous meetings are held every Thursday night at 7 o'clock at 224 River Street in Hartsville. Macon County Public Library has story time every Tuesday morning at 10 a.m. and at the Red Bowling Springs Branch Library, it's every Wednesday morning at 10 a.m. And that's your calendar of events.
1: Our forecast for today, expecting cooler temperatures today with temperature in the mid-80s. The chance of rain being at 60%, and for tonight, a 30% chance of showers, calm winds, and temperature near 70. Tuesday's forecast calling for a slight chance of rain, that being at 40%, and temperatures again in the mid-80s. Tuesday night, mostly clear and lows around 70.

0: Lafayette Missionary Baptist Church is having Vacation Bible School today through Friday from 8 a.m. until 11:30 each morning. An effort meeting is in progress at Russell Hill Missionary Baptist Church. Nightly services at 7 o'clock, Saturday and Sunday services at 11 a.m. Elder Stone Morris, pastor, and Brother Greg West, helper. Summer Harvest, a USDA program, is handing out 7 shelf-stable breakfast and lunches every Tuesday through July 28th. And they're doing this at First Baptist Church in Lafayette from 2 until 4:30 each Tuesday. Now, this is for ages 18 and under. Name and date of birth is all that will be needed. The Committee of the Whole of the County Commission of Macon County will meet this evening. Meeting gets underway at 6:30 in the Legislative Meeting Room at the Administration Building. Soulfire Ministries Discount General Store, 116 Main Street, is a nonprofit faith-based store where everyone is welcome. Their hours are Mondays through Saturdays from 10 a.m. until 7 p.m. Nights to Recovery Narcotics Anonymous meetings are held every Thursday night at 7 o'clock at 224 River Street in Hartsville. Macon County Public Library has story time every Tuesday morning at 10 a.m. and at the Red Boiling Springs Branch Library, it's every Wednesday morning at 10 a.m. And that's your calendar of events.
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1: Our forecast for today, expecting cooler temperatures today with temperature in the mid-80s. The chance of rain being at 60%, and for tonight, a 30% chance of showers, calm winds, and temperature near 70. Tuesday's forecast calling for a slight chance of rain, that being at 40%, and temperatures again in the mid-80s. Tuesday night, mostly clear and lows around 70.

0: 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But maybe this song will help clear things up.
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0: The way he actually mentions songs that we know, I thought it was going to be about a song. I totally fell for it. No, you're not the only one. That's Hardy.
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2: Lafayette Missionary Baptist Church is having Vacation Bible School today through Friday from 8 a.m. until 11:30 each morning. An effort meeting is in progress at Russell Hill Missionary Baptist Church. Nightly services at 7 o'clock, Saturday and Sunday services at 11 a.m. Elder Stone Morris, pastor, and Brother Greg West, helper. Summer Harvest, a USDA program, is handing out 7 shelf-stable breakfast and lunches every Tuesday through July 28th. And they're doing this at First Baptist Church in Lafayette from 2 until 4:30 each Tuesday. Now, this is for ages 18 and under. Name and date of birth is all that will be needed. The Committee of the Whole of the County Commission of Macon County will meet this evening. Meeting gets underway at 6:30 in the Legislative Meeting Room at the Administration Building. Soulfire Ministries Discount General Store, 116 Main Street, is a nonprofit faith-based store where everyone is welcome. Their hours are Mondays through Saturdays from 10 a.m. until 7 p.m. Nights to Recovery Narcotics Anonymous meetings are held every Thursday night at 7 o'clock at 224 River Street in Hartsville. Macon County Public Library has story time every Tuesday morning at 10 a.m. and at the Red Bowling Springs Branch Library, it's every Wednesday morning at 10 a.m. And that's your calendar of events.
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5: Our forecast for today, expecting cooler temperatures today with temperature in the mid-80s. The chance of rain being at 60%, and for tonight, a 30% chance of showers, calm winds, and temperature near 70. Tuesday's forecast calling for a slight chance of rain, that being at 40%, and temperatures again in the mid-80s. Tuesday night, mostly clear and lows around 70.

0: With SRN News, I'm Jason Walker. China has fired a missile from a submarine in a test launch. State media in Beijing claims that test was done somewhere in the South Pacific. FBI expanding its probe into Georgia's 2020 elections.
1: The Bureau has assigned 260 analysts from field offices nationwide to review Fulton County election records by mid-July. Federal agents previously seized ballots and other documents as part of the probe. Although Georgia's 2020 results were

0: recounted and audited, confirming a win by Joe Biden. President Donald Trump has long argued that the election was tainted by fraud. Supporters of the review say a thorough investigation can help answer lingering questions and bolster confidence in election integrity. Ken Lorman reporting.
1: A public policy expert and former Trump economic advisor Steve Moore says it's a great time to be an American thanks to the Trump economy. He also adds many of the young progressives in the Democrat Party actually believe that socialism works, like Mayor Zoran Mamdani in the Big Apple.
2: It's very dangerous for our country that we have one of our two parties that has been taken over by a very radical group of young people, because most of these people are young. They're in their 20s and 30s and early 40s, and they really believe in this agenda. It will be the ruination of America, but I don't think that's going to happen. I think most Americans realize that what makes this country great is our freedoms.
1: Ukrainian forces striking an oil terminal in St. Petersburg as Kyiv continues now to ramp up bombardment of Russia's oil infrastructure. Handful of countries in OPEC Plus, that alliance, are planning to increase their outputs modestly next month up to 188,000 barrels per day. This is SRN News. 50 years has brought quite a change in this country. Here's Michael Harrington.
3: On the eve of America's 250th birthday, the Pew Research Center has released a sweeping analysis of how the nation has changed since its 200th birthday in 1976. Pew reports that about 70% of adults were married at the time of the bicentennial. Today, it's only 50%. America has also seen a sharp drop in fertility, with fewer and fewer women having any children at all. Michael Harrington reporting.
1: Well, fewer members of the general population are Christian these days. Church attendance and other spiritual practices are in decline. But one thing people still do, and that's talk to God. A Barna Group poll finds 73% of American adults say they pray, well, at least once a week, and Christians pray even more. Women are generally more likely to pray than men. This is SRN News. Now, the heat wave continues across much of the country. Here's John Scott.
4: Officials believe the heat has killed at least 25 people, with 40 million people under heat alerts across the East Coast, Southeast, and Southwest. At least 18 record highs were set on the 4th of July. In the Southwest, extreme heat watches cover parts of Arizona and California, including Phoenix and Tucson, and go into effect Tuesday through Thursday. Dangerously.
5: Do you know what the Lions Club does in our community? 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
6: Our forecast for today, expecting cooler temperatures today with temperature in the mid-80s. The chance of rain being at 60%, and for tonight, a 30% chance of showers, calm winds, and temperature near 70. Tuesday's forecast calling for a slight chance of rain, that being at 40%, and temperatures again in the mid-80s. Tuesday night, mostly clear and lows around 70.

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0: How about wake up, wake up, wake up? I know. Happy Monday. This is George Burge and Luke Bryan.
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2: Lafayette Missionary Baptist Church is having vacation Bible school today through Friday from 8 a.m. until 11:30 each morning. An effort meeting is in progress at Russell Hill Missionary Baptist Church. Nightly services at 7 o'clock, Saturday and Sunday services at 11 a.m. Elder Stone Morris, pastor, and Brother Greg West, helper. Summer Harvest, a USDA program, is handing out 7 shelf-stable breakfast and lunches every Tuesday through July 28th. And they're doing this at First Baptist Church in Lafayette from 2 until 4:30 each Tuesday. Now, this is for ages 18 and under. Name and date of birth is all that will be needed. The Committee of the Whole of the County Commission of Macon County will meet this evening. Meeting gets underway at 6:30 in the Legislative Meeting Room at the Administration Building. Soulfire Ministries Discount General Store, 116 Main Street, is a nonprofit faith-based store where everyone is welcome. Their hours are Mondays through Saturdays from 10 a.m. until 7 p.m. Nights to Recovery Narcotics Anonymous meetings are held every Thursday night at 7 o'clock at 224 River Street in Hartsville. Macon County Public Library has story time every Tuesday morning at 10 a.m. and at the Red Bowling Springs Branch Library, it's every Wednesday morning at 10 a.m. And that's your calendar of events.
3: Our forecast for today, expecting cooler temperatures today with temperature in the mid-80s. The chance of rain being at 60%, and for tonight, a 30% chance of showers, calm winds, and temperature near 70. Tuesday's forecast calling for a slight chance of rain, that being at 40%, and temperatures again in the mid-80s. Tuesday night, mostly clear, and lows around 70.

0: What's up? I'm Chase Matthew. You just heard my song, Holding It Down.
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0: Lafayette Missionary Baptist Church is having Vacation Bible School today through Friday from 8 a.m. until 11:30 each morning. An effort meeting is in progress at Russell Hill Missionary Baptist Church. Nightly services at 7 o'clock, Saturday and Sunday services at 11 a.m. Elder Stone Morris, pastor, and Brother Greg West, helper. Summer Harvest, a USDA program, is handing out 7 shelf-stable breakfast and lunches every Tuesday through July 28th. And they're doing this at First Baptist Church in Lafayette from 2 until 4:30 each Tuesday. Now, this is for ages 18 and under. Name and date of birth is all that will be needed. The Committee of the Whole of the County Commission of Macon County will meet this evening. Meeting gets underway at 6:30 in the Legislative Meeting Room at the Administration Building. Soulfire Ministries Discount General Store, 116 Main Street, is a nonprofit faith-based store where everyone is welcome. Their hours are Mondays through Saturdays from 10 a.m. until 7 p.m. Nights to Recovery Narcotics Anonymous meetings are held every Thursday night at 7 o'clock at 224 River Street in Hartsville. Macon County Public Library has story time every Tuesday morning at 10 a.m. and at the Red Bowling Springs Branch Library, it's every Wednesday morning at 10 a.m. And that's your calendar of events.
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2: Our forecast for today, expecting cooler temperatures today with temperature in the mid-80s. The chance of rain being at 60%, and for tonight, a 30% chance of showers, calm winds, and temperature near 70. Tuesday's forecast calling for a slight chance of rain, that being at 40%, and temperatures again in the mid-80s. Tuesday night, mostly clear, and lows around 70.

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7: Lafayette Missionary Baptist Church is having Vacation Bible School today through Friday, from 8 a.m. until 11:30 each morning. 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Nightly services at 7 o'clock, Saturday and Sunday services at 11 a.m. Elder Stone Morris, pastor, and Brother Greg West, helper. Summer Harvest, a USDA program, is handing out 7 shelf-stable breakfast and lunches every Tuesday through July 28th. And they're doing this at First Baptist Church in Lafayette from 2 until 4:30 each Tuesday. Now, this is for ages 18 and under. Name and date of birth is all that will be needed. The Committee of the Whole of the County Commission of Macon County will meet this evening. Meeting gets underway at 6:30 in the Legislative Meeting Room at the Administration Building. Soulfire Ministries Discount General Store, 116 Main Street, is a nonprofit faith-based store where everyone is welcome. Their hours are Mondays through Saturdays from 10 a.m. until 7 p.m. Nights to Recovery Narcotics Anonymous meetings are held every Thursday night at 7 o'clock at 224 River Street in Hartsville. Macon County Public Library has story time every Tuesday morning at 10 a.m. and at the Red Bowling Springs Branch Library, it's every Wednesday morning at 10 a.m. And that's your calendar of events.
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0: Our forecast for today, expecting cooler temperatures today with temperature in the mid-80s. The chance of rain being at 60%. And for tonight, a 30% chance of showers, calm winds, and temperature near 70. Tuesday's forecast calling for a slight chance of rain, that being at 40%, and temperatures again in the mid-80s. Tuesday night, mostly clear and lows around 70.

0: Why?
1: Why do we ignore the things that give us pause, that seem out of place, that don't feel right? The answer to why defines who we are. So if you see something, why do you say something?
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0: They had been trying to find a song to record together because they're friends and they wanted to do a song together and they just couldn't find the right song. So Corey Kent wrote it himself. 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That's Corey Kent and Co Wetzel.
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10: Lafayette Missionary Baptist Church is having Vacation Bible School today through Friday from 8 a.m. until 11:30 each morning. An effort meeting is in progress at Russell Hill Missionary Baptist Church. Nightly services at 7 o'clock, Saturday and Sunday services at 11 a.m. Elder Stone Morris, pastor, and Brother Greg West, helper. Summer Harvest, a USDA program, is handing out 7 shelf-stable breakfast and lunches every Tuesday through July 28th. And they're doing this at First Baptist Church in Lafayette from 2 until 4:30 each Tuesday. Now, this is for ages 18 and under. Name and date of birth is all that will be needed. The Committee of the Whole of the County Commission of Macon County will meet this evening. Meeting gets underway at 6:30 in the Legislative Meeting Room at the Administration Building. Soulfire Ministries Discount General Store, 116 Main Street, is a nonprofit, faith-based store where everyone is welcome. Their hours are Mondays through Saturdays from 10 a.m. until 7 p.m. Nights to Recovery Narcotics Anonymous meetings are held every Thursday night at 7 o'clock at 224 River Street in Hartsville. Macon County Public Library has story time every Tuesday morning at 10 a.m. and at the Red Bowling Springs Branch Library, it's every Wednesday morning at 10 a.m. And that's your calendar of events.
11: Our forecast for today, expecting cooler temperatures today with temperature in the mid-80s. The chance of rain being at 60%. And for tonight, a 30% chance of showers, calm winds, and temperature near 70. Tuesday's forecast calling for a slight chance of rain, that being at 40%, and temperatures again

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0: She had it written and had partially recorded it when she went on tour with Al Dean, and that's when Chase Matthew went on tour with Al Dean as well. 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
2: 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An effort meeting is in progress at Russell Hill Missionary Baptist Church. Nightly services at 7 o'clock, Saturday and Sunday services at 11 a.m. Elder Stone Morris, pastor, and Brother Greg West, helper. Summer Harvest, a USDA program, is handing out 7 shelf-stable breakfast and lunches every Tuesday through July 28th. And they're doing this at First Baptist Church in Lafayette from 2 until 4:30 each Tuesday. Now, this is for ages 18 and under. Name and date of birth is all that will be needed. The Committee of the Whole of the County Commission of Macon County will meet this evening. Meeting gets underway at 6:30 in the Legislative Meeting Room at the Administration Building. Soulfire Ministries Discount General Store, 116 Main Street, is a nonprofit faith-based store where everyone is welcome. Their hours are Mondays through Saturdays from 10 a.m. until 7 p.m. Nights to Recovery Narcotics Anonymous meetings are held every Thursday night at 7 o'clock at 224 River Street in Hartsville. Macon County Public Library has story time every Tuesday morning at 10 a.m. and at the Red Bowling Springs Branch Library, it's every Wednesday morning at 10 a.m. And that's your calendar of events.
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6: Our forecast for today, expecting cooler temperatures today with temperature in the mid-80s. The chance of rain being at 60%, and for tonight, a 30% chance of showers, calm winds, and temperature near 70. Tuesday's forecast calling for a slight chance of rain, that being at 40%, and temperatures again in the mid-80s. Tuesday night, mostly clear and lows around 70.

That's like just last year on my birthday. She lost all track of time and burnt the cake.

0: Lafayette Missionary Baptist Church is having Vacation Bible School today through Friday from 8 a.m. until 11:30 each morning. An effort meeting is in progress at Russell Hill Missionary Baptist Church. Nightly services at 7 o'clock, Saturday and Sunday services at 11 a.m. Elder Stone Morris, pastor, and Brother Greg West, helper. Summer Harvest, a USDA program, is handing out 7 shelf-stable breakfast and lunches every Tuesday through July 28th. And they're doing this at First Baptist Church in Lafayette from 2 until 4:30 each Tuesday. Now, this is for ages 18 and under. Name and date of birth is all that will be needed. The Committee of the Whole of the County Commission of Macon County will meet this evening. Meeting gets underway at 6:30 in the Legislative Meeting Room at the Administration Building. Soulfire Ministries Discount General Store, 116 Main Street, is a nonprofit faith-based store where everyone is welcome. Their hours are Mondays through Saturdays from 10 a.m. until 7 p.m. Nights to Recovery Narcotics Anonymous meetings are held every Thursday night at 7 o'clock at 224 River Street in Hartsville. Macon County Public Library has story time every Tuesday morning at 10 a.m. and at the Red Bowling Springs Branch Library, it's every Wednesday morning at 10 a.m. And that's your calendar of events.
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9: Our forecast for today, expecting cooler temperatures today with temperature in the mid-80s. The chance of rain being at 60%, and for tonight, a 30% chance of showers, calm winds, and temperature near 70. Tuesday's forecast calling for a slight chance of rain, that being at 40%, and temperatures again in the mid-80s. Tuesday night, mostly clear and lows around

got MacArthur on the way, and if you could use a little boost in the mental health department after this holiday weekend, and now it's Monday and you're back at work, I have a suggestion. I'll tell you about it coming up.

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1: Our forecast for today, expecting cooler temperatures today with temperature in the mid-80s. The chance of rain being at 60%. And for tonight, a 30% chance of showers, calm winds, and temperature near 70. Tuesday's forecast calling for a slight chance of rain, that being at 40%, and temperatures again in the mid-80s. Tuesday night, mostly clear and lows around 70.

0: He had been with Sony Music Nashville for decades, and then he was with the Warner Brothers record label for a couple of years, and then he's like, you know what? Since I can, and I feel like it, he has launched his own record label. He's got a new album coming out in September on the record label that he started. Because he's busy. That's Kenny Chesney.
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2: Lafayette Missionary Baptist Church is having Vacation Bible School today through Friday from 8 a.m. until 11:30 each morning. An effort meeting is in progress at Russell Hill Missionary Baptist Church. Nightly services at 7 o'clock, Saturday and Sunday services at 11 a.m. Elder Stone Morris, pastor, and Brother Greg West, helper. Summer Harvest, a USDA program, is handing out 7 shelf-stable breakfast and lunches every Tuesday through July 28th. And they're doing this at First Baptist Church in Lafayette from 2 until 4:30 each Tuesday. Now, this is for ages 18 and under. Name and date of birth is all that will be needed. The Committee of the Whole of the County Commission of Macon County will meet this evening. Meeting gets underway at 6:30 in the Legislative Meeting Room at the Administration Building. Soulfire Ministries Discount General Store, 116 Main Street, is a nonprofit faith-based store where everyone is welcome. Their hours are Mondays through Saturdays from 10 a.m. until 7 p.m. Nights to Recovery Narcotics Anonymous meetings are held every Thursday night at 7 o'clock at 224 River Street in Hartsville. Macon County Public Library has story time every Tuesday morning at 10 a.m. and at the Red Bowling Springs Branch Library, it's every Wednesday morning at 10 a.m. And that's your calendar of events.
3: Our forecast for today, expecting cooler temperatures today with temperature in the mid-80s. The chance of rain being at 60%, and for tonight, a 30% chance of showers, calm winds, and temperature near 70. Tuesday's forecast calling for a slight chance of rain, that being at 40%, and temperatures again in the mid-80s. Tuesday night, mostly clear, and lows around 70.

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0: Unfortunately, based on a true story, he did get that phone call right before he went on stage. Just brutal. He's doing better now. That's Zach Taub.
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5: Lafayette Missionary Baptist Church is having Vacation Bible School today through Friday from 8 a.m. until 11:30 each morning. An effort meeting is in progress at Russell Hill Missionary Baptist Church. Nightly services at 7 o'clock, Saturday and Sunday services at 11 a.m. Elder Stone Morris, pastor, and Brother Greg West, helper. Summer Harvest, a USDA program, is handing out 7 shelf-stable breakfast and lunches every Tuesday through July 28th. And they're doing this at First Baptist Church in Lafayette from 2 until 4:30 each Tuesday. Now, this is for ages 18 and under. Name and date of birth is all that will be needed. The Committee of the Whole of the County Commission of Macon County will meet this evening. Meeting gets underway at 6:30 in the Legislative Meeting Room at the Administration Building. Soulfire Ministries Discount General Store, 116 Main Street, is a nonprofit faith-based store where everyone is welcome. Their hours are Mondays through Saturdays from 10 a.m. until 7 p.m. Nights to Recovery Narcotics Anonymous meetings are held every Thursday night at 7 o'clock at 224 River Street in Hartsville. Macon County Public Library has story time every Tuesday morning at 10 a.m. and at the Red Bowling Springs Branch Library, it's every Wednesday morning at 10 a.m. And that's your calendar of events.
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1: Our forecast for today, expecting cooler temperatures today with temperature in the mid-80s. The chance of rain being at 60%, and for tonight, a 30% chance of showers, calm winds, and temperature near 70. Tuesday's forecast calling for a slight chance of rain, that being at 40%, and temperatures again in the mid-80s. Tuesday night, mostly clear, and lows around 70.

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0: I don't see any way this isn't going to be a number one song for him. 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

0: Lafayette Missionary Baptist Church is having Vacation Bible School today through Friday from 8 a.m. until 11:30 each morning. An effort meeting is in progress at Russell Hill Missionary Baptist Church. Nightly services at 7 o'clock, Saturday and Sunday services at 11 a.m. Elder Stone Morris, pastor, and Brother Greg West, helper. Summer Harvest, a USDA program, is handing out 7 shelf-stable breakfast and lunches every Tuesday through July 28th. And they're doing this at First Baptist Church in Lafayette from 2 until 4:30 each Tuesday. Now, this is for ages 18 and under. Name and date of birth is all that will be needed. The Committee of the Whole of the County Commission of Macon County will meet this evening. Meeting gets underway at 6:30 in the Legislative Meeting Room at the Administration Building. Soulfire Ministries Discount General Store, 116 Main Street, is a nonprofit faith-based store where everyone is welcome. Their hours are Mondays through Saturdays from 10 a.m. until 7 p.m. Nights to Recovery Narcotics Anonymous meetings are held every Thursday night at 7 o'clock at 224 River Street in Hartsville. Macon County Public Library has story time every Tuesday morning at 10 a.m. and at the Red Bowling Springs Branch Library, it's every Wednesday morning at 10 a.m. And that's your calendar of events.
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7: Our forecast for today: expecting cooler temperatures today with temperature in the mid-80s. The chance of rain being at 60%, and for tonight, a 30% chance of showers, calm winds, and temperature near 70. Tuesday's forecast calling for a slight chance of rain, that being at 40%, and temperatures again in the mid-80s. Tuesday night, mostly clear and lows around 70.
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9: Handful of counties in the OPEC Plus, or countries rather, Oil Producing Alliance are planning to increase their outputs modestly coming up next month. The 7 countries will expand oil production by a combined total 188,000 barrels per day. Breaking news and analysis, townhall.com. It's been almost 1 year, and now correspondent Donna Warder reports on this week's scheduled court appearance for the man who is accused of gunning down Charlie Kirk.
10: A 5-day preliminary hearing is scheduled to start Monday for Tyler Robinson, the 23-year-old man accused of assassinating Charlie Kirk last September 10th while Kirk was addressing a crowd of thousands at Utah Valley University. Kirk's widow and parents are expected to be in court in Utah, and the hearing will be live-streamed. The proceedings focus on whether there's enough evidence to try Robinson for aggravated murder and whether the death penalty is warranted, which the prosecution is requesting. They say DNA consistent with Robinson's was found on the trigger of the rifle used to kill Kirk, as well as the fired cartridge casing, two unfired cartridges, and a towel used to wrap the weapon. Robinson has not entered a plea. I'm Donna Warner.
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1: Our forecast for today, expecting cooler temperatures today with temperature in the mid-80s. The chance of rain being at 60%, and for tonight, a 30% chance of showers, calm winds, and temperature near 70. Tuesday's forecast calling for a slight chance of rain, that being at 40%, and temperatures again in the mid-80s. Tuesday night, mostly clear and lows around 70.
2: 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Wetzel on the way.

These songs go from 0 to 60 in 4 seconds flat. 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

0: He was with his family at a ski resort in Colorado. They were skiing, and he was on a ski lift, and it made him think of, you know, John Denver and Rocky Mountain High, and he thought, is there a song about Rocky Mountain Low? And when you find an open hole in the industry, you fill it. And it's going to be a number one song for them, I'm pretty sure. That's Corey Kent and Co Wetzel. I'm Penny. If you, on a nightly basis, are tempted to take your pillow and make your spouse stop snoring, don't do that. And don't go huffing off to the couch because you're all mad. There was a survey a couple of weeks ago showing that a full third of your fellow Americans sleep in separate bedrooms. About 30% of committed couples have decided that they both sleep better if they sleep in separate rooms. And that is why people are doing this. You just sleep better that way. No stigma to it. If you need to do it, go ahead. And then when you make the bed in the morning, you can put those throw pillows on the bed exactly the way you want them without having the discussion of, but what do these pillows do?
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8: Lafayette Missionary Baptist Church is having Vacation Bible School today through Friday from 8 a.m. until 11:30 each morning. An effort meeting is in progress at Russell Hill Missionary Baptist Church. Nightly services at 7 o'clock, Saturday and Sunday services at 11 a.m. Elder Stone Morris, pastor, and Brother Greg West, helper. Summer Harvest, a USDA program, is handing out 7 shelf-stable breakfast and lunches every Tuesday through July 28th. And they're doing this at First Baptist Church in Lafayette from 2 until 4:30 each Tuesday. Now, this is for ages 18 and under. Name and date of birth is all that will be needed. The Committee of the Whole of the County Commission of Macon County will meet this evening. Meeting gets underway at 6:30 in the Legislative Meeting Room at the Administration Building. Soulfire Ministries Discount General Store, 116 Main Street, is a nonprofit, faith-based store where everyone is welcome. Their hours are Mondays through Saturdays from 10 a.m. until 7 p.m. Nights to Recovery Narcotics Anonymous meetings are held every Thursday night at 7 o'clock at 224 River Street in Hartsville. Macon County Public Library has story time every Tuesday morning at 10 a.m. and at the Red Bowling Springs Branch Library, it's every Wednesday morning at 10 a.m. And that's your calendar of events.
9: Our forecast for today, expecting cooler temperatures today with temperature in the mid-80s. The chance of rain being at 60%, and for tonight, a 30% chance of showers, calm winds, and temperature near 70. Tuesday's forecast calling for a slight chance of rain, that being at 40%, and temperatures again in the mid-80s. Tuesday night, mostly clear and lows around 70.

0: He had a bunch of songwriters over at his house, and they were all bouncing ideas around when he excused himself and went into the kitchen and refilled his drink, and he heard the rest of them in the living room talking about going out and looking for girls that night. And that's where the idea came from. He went back in, and he said, okay, here's a thought. And they're like, well, why didn't you say so? And he's like, I just thought of it in the kitchen. That's Kane Brown.
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2: And join us now for the Browning Livestock Cattle Report. This report is brought to you each Monday, Wednesday, and Friday, courtesy of all those nice folks at Browning Livestock. 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Now, if you'd like any information on this, call Marty Dykes at 931-319-0740.
3: This is a livestock market report here in Lafayette, Tennessee, Browning Livestock Market, for Wednesday, June the 17th, 722 head of cattle in auction, and we sold 33 loads on the video this week. 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On the heifer end, one load of heifers, 95% black, base weight $700, $375. One load of 75% black heifers, base $785, $348.50. One load of 85% black heifers at $775, $344.50. One load of 850-pound, 75% black heifers at $319.50. Sold really well on that video, thanks to those consigners. Here's some examples of what we had in the auction this week compared to the last sale. I'd say feeder steers, bulls, and heifers about 5 to 10 higher. Here's some examples of what we had. Five feeder steers mixed in color, 278, 538, 17. Two steers average weight, 338, mixed in color at 480. 10 steers average weight, 406, mixed in color at 530. 10 steers average weight, 456, mixed in color at 50201. 14 steers average weight, 521, mixed in color at 451.16. 19 steers average weight, 508, mixed in color at 463.15. Value added there, weaned and shots. 14 feeder steers average weight, 595, mixed in color, 418.34. 24 steers average weight, 569, mixed in color, 465.30. Value added there. 9 steers average weight, 627, mixed in color at 398.08. 76 steers average weight, 622, mixed in color, 441.85. Value added there. 6 steers average weight, 689, mixed in color, 422.50. Value added there. 10 steers average weight, 785, mixed in color, 364.30. 20 steers average weight, 779, mixed in color, 375 1/4. Value added there, weaned and shots. 6 steers average weight, 826, mixed in color, 347.50. Value added there, weaned and shots. 3 plainer kind of steers at 913, mixed in color, 332.50. Moving on down to the feeder heifers. 2 feeder heifers, average weight 275, mixed in color at 505. 7 feeder average weight 307, mixed in color 458.53. 19 heifers average weight 418, mixed in color 468.41. 32 feeder average weight 471, mixed in color 433.05. 24 feeder average weight 527, mixed in color 388.81. 17 feeder average weight 528, mixed in color 415.41. Value added there. 21 feeder average weight 579, mixed in color 384.72. Value added there. 33 feeder average weight 628, mixed in color 365.68. 29 feeder average weight 614, mixed in color 430. Value added there. Replacement kind of quality there. 430. 17 feeder average weight 712, mixed in color 342.50. 27 feeder average weight 754, mixed in color 338.28. And we had 2 feeder average weight 8 1/4 at 302.50. Moving on down to the feeder bulls, 9 bulls, average weight 380.505. 10 bulls, average weight 439, mixed in color 510. 22 bulls, average weight 531, mixed in color 415.88. 17 feeder bulls, average weight 576, mixed in color 401.07. 10 feeder bulls, average weight 634, mixed in color at 359.37. 11 feeder bulls, average weight 656, mixed in color at 362.73. 19 feeder bulls, average weight 734, mixed in color 333.14. 3 feeder bulls, average weight 928, mixed in color 297.50. Thanks to each and every buyer that bought with us this week. We certainly appreciate your business. Thanks to each and every seller that sold with us this week. We appreciate your business as well. The 4th of July holiday is coming up. Our next sale won't be until July the 15th. 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
1: Lafayette Missionary Baptist Church is having Vacation Bible School today through Friday from 8 a.m. until 11:30 each morning. An effort meeting is in progress at Russell Hill Missionary Baptist Church. Nightly services at 7 o'clock, Saturday and Sunday services at 11 a.m. Elder Stone Morris, pastor, and Brother Greg West, helper. Summer Harvest, a USDA program, is handing out 7 shelf-stable breakfast and lunches every Tuesday through July 28th. And they're doing this at First Baptist Church in Lafayette from 2 until 4:30 each Tuesday. Now, this is for ages 18 and under. Name and date of birth is all that will be needed. The Committee of the Whole of the County Commission of Macon County will meet this evening. Meeting gets underway at 6:30 in the Legislative Meeting Room at the Administration Building. 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Their hours are Mondays through Saturdays from 10 a.m. until 7 p.m. Nights to Recovery Narcotics Anonymous meetings are held every Thursday night at 7 o'clock at 224 River Street in Hartsville. Macon County Public Library has story time every Tuesday morning at 10 a.m. and at the Red Bowling Springs Branch Library, it's every Wednesday morning at 10 a.m. And that's your calendar of events. 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

0: I have not looked yet. 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
2: Okay, I'll be right there, guys. Hey, oh, Deb, come on in. I thought you were the radon test guys.
3: The who test guys?
2: Didn't you see the paper Sunday? The Surgeon General issued another warning.
3: Oh, like the cigarette warning?
2: Exactly. Only now they're saying radon causes lung cancer. 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

0: Hey, this is Dolly Parton, and you're listening to Country 102. Don't you stop listening. There's good stuff here.
1: I remember just being completely shocked. I had no idea that anything was wrong.
2: But something was very wrong. This is Passages. I'm Dennis Benson. Melissa takes us back to her parents' divorce.
1: It's an important thing, and you can't just sweep it under the rug, something that horrible.
2: It was a hard time in her young life.
1: But it was a hard time. It was seventh grade. I had just moved to a new school in the sixth grade, so I was kind of creating my friendships.
2: She felt alone.
1: I didn't have established relationships with mature people that I felt like I could express my feelings to and they could support me.
2: She's preparing to be a counselor by healing the past.
1: That's a pretty young age, and I didn't feel like I had the tools really to do what I needed to do. So I think I'm, facing it now in later years.
2: Melissa's courage is a challenge from your Presbyterian and United Methodist friends.
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Everyone knows about the 3 R's of reading, writing, and arithmetic, but what about the 4 R's? Well, the 4

After a wild 4th of July weekend, three things you simply need to know after Scotty McCreary. He'd love to spend five more minutes with Granddad.

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0: Hands up, jelly roll. It's Steve Harmon. Three things that have happened since before the 4th of July. Taylor Swift married Travis Kelce. Paul McCartney sang at their wedding. Wow. Joey Chestnut won the Nathan's Famous Hot Dog Eating Contest. 66 hot dogs in 10 minutes. And yes, you have to eat the bun too or it doesn't count. And number three, One-A-Day Vitamins announced they've launched a limited edition Luke Bryan multivitamin. Don't buy dirt. This is my new phrase for them. Don't buy dirt. Buy a one a day.
1: Wow.
2: Are you kidding
1: me? Really?
2: Really?
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12: 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Summer Harvest, a USDA program, is handing out 7 shelf-stable breakfast and lunches every Tuesday through July 28th. And they're doing this at First Baptist Church in Lafayette from 2 until 4:30 each Tuesday. Now, this is for ages 18 and under. Name and date of birth is all that will be needed. The Committee of the Whole of the County Commission of Macon County will meet this evening. Meeting gets underway at 6:30 in the Legislative Meeting Room at the Administration Building. 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Their hours are Mondays through Saturdays from 10 a.m. until 7 p.m. Nights to Recovery Narcotics Anonymous meetings are held every Thursday night at 7 o'clock at 224 River Street in Hartsville. Macon County Public Library has story time every Tuesday morning at 10 a.m. and at the Red Bowling Springs Branch Library, it's every Wednesday morning at 10 a.m. And that's your calendar of events.
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2: Former Johnson City officer Connor Cooper is due in court today for a plea hearing. He's facing official misconduct and government record tampering charges. It comes from a pursuit in April 2024 where Cooper allegedly turned off his body camera, then advised a trainee officer to do the same. Cooper's case has been delayed three times despite being indicted by a Washington County grand jury last July. As many communities across Tennessee and the United States continue to place bans, both temporary and permanent, on data centers, the latest one could be approved for the city of Knoxville. City Council Tuesday will consider the ordinance banning large-scale data centers for 1 year in the city. That happens after Mayor India King Cannon announced her own plans to introduce a similar bill and the Knox County Commission approving their own one-year ban. If approved, it bans any permitting, constructing, or developing such centers that need 10 megawatts or more. I'm Lee Mowen, Tennessee Radio Network News.
3: And join us now for the Browning Livestock Cattle Report. This report is brought to you each Monday, Wednesday, and Friday, courtesy of all those nice folks at Browning Livestock. 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Now, if you'd like any information on this, call Marty Dykes at 931-319-0740.
4: This is a livestock market report here in Lafayette, Tennessee, Browning Livestock Market. 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Here's the example.
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4: 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Two loads of 80% black steers at 950 at 340. Two loads of 100% black steers at 950 at 342.50. On the heifer end, one load of heifers, 95% black, base weight 700, 375. One load of 75% black heifers, base 785, 348.50. One load of 85% black heifers at 775, 344.50. One load of 850 pounds, 75% black heifers at 319.50. Sold really well on that video, thanks to those consigners. Here's some examples of what we had in the auction this week compared to the last sale. I'd say feeder steers, bulls, and heifers about 5 to 10 higher. Here's some examples of what we had. 5 feeder steers mixed in color, 278, 538, 17. 2 steers average weight, 338, mixed in color at 480. 10 steers average weight, 406, mixed in color at 530. 10 steers average weight, 456, mixed in color at 50201. 14 steers average weight, 521, mixed in color at 45116. 19 steers, average weight 508, mixed in color at 46315, value added there, weaned and shots. 14 feeder steers, average weight 595, mixed in color 41834. 24 steers, average weight 569, mixed in color 46530, value added there. 9 steers, average weight 627, mixed in color 39808. 76 steers, average weight 622, mixed in color 44185, value added there. 6 steers, average weight 689, mixed in color 42250, value added there. 10 steers, average weight 785, mixed in color 36430. 20 steers, average weight 779, mixed in color 375 1/4, value added there, weaned and shots. 6 steers, average weight 826, mixed in color 34750, value added there, weaned and shots. 3 plainer kind of steers at 913, mixed in color 33250. Moving on down to the feeder heifers. 2 feeder heifers, average weight 275, mixed in color at 505. 7 feeder heifers, average weight 307, mixed in color 458.53. 19 heifers, average weight 418, mixed in color 468.

0: 13, Peter Hebert, average weight 712, mixed in color 342.50. 27, Peter Hebert, average weight 754, mixed in color 338.28. And we had 2, Peter Hebert, average weight 8 1/4 at 302.50. Moving on down to the feeder bulls, 9 bulls, average weight 380, 505. 10 bulls, average weight 439, mixed in color 510. 22 bulls, average weight 531, mixed in color 415.88. 17 feeder bulls, average
1: grand
0: weight
1: ambitions lead to game changing achievements.
0: 107. 10 feeder bulls, average weight 634, mixed in color at 359.37. 11 feeder bulls, average weight 656, mixed in color at 362.73. 19 feeder bulls, average weight 734, mixed in color 333.14. 3 feeder bulls, average weight 928, mixed in color at 297.50. Thanks to each and every buyer that bought with us this week. 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We appreciate your business as well. The 4th of July holiday is coming up. 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
2: 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Lafayette Missionary Baptist Church is having Vacation Bible School today through Friday from 8 a.m. until 11:30 each morning. An effort meeting is in progress at Russell Hill Missionary Baptist Church. Nightly services at 7 o'clock, Saturday and Sunday services at 11 a.m. Elder Stone Morris, pastor, and Brother Greg West, helper. Summer Harvest, a USDA program, is handing out 7 shelf-stable breakfast and lunches every Tuesday through July 28th. And they're doing this at First Baptist Church in Lafayette from 2 until 4:30 each Tuesday. Now, this is for ages 18 and under. Name and date of birth is all that will be needed. The Committee of the Whole of the County Commission of Macon County will meet this evening. Meeting gets underway at 6:30 in the Legislative Meeting Room at the Administration Building. Soulfire Ministries Discount General Store, 116 Main Street, is a nonprofit, faith-based store where everyone is welcome. Their hours are Mondays through Saturdays from 10 a.m. until 7 p.m. Nights to Recovery Narcotics Anonymous meetings are held every Thursday night at 7 o'clock at 224 River Street, in Hartsville. Macon County Public Library has story time every Tuesday morning at 10 a.m. and at the Red Bowling Springs Branch Library, it's every Wednesday morning at 10 a.m. And that's your calendar of events.
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0: 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Jeremy Wilson sitting in with you here today, sitting in for Don, filling in for Don. Hope he's having a great day. Monday forecast, showers and thunderstorms likely, mainly after 2 p.m., otherwise partly sunny with a high around 86. The chance of precipitation for today is around 60%. For tonight, a chance of showers and thunderstorms before midnight, then a slight chance of showers between midnight and after 10 p.m., after in midnight and 1 p.m., otherwise mostly cloudy with a low around 69. For tomorrow, a chance of showers and thunderstorms, partly sunny, with a high near 86.
1: As the pastor of this quartet, it'd be hard to tell, and I mean this from the depth of my heart, what they've meant to me and our little home church. I know how they live in the pulpit, out. I know how they live around the church and in the community. And in everything they do, they try to uplift Jesus. You have to appreciate people like that, folks. And I want you to really make them welcome here in Hominy Valley, the Primitive Quartet.

0: Boston Braves suffered a tendonite loss to the Mets yesterday. They may have lost another key starter. Martin Perez exited after taking a line drive off his left forearm. X-rays were negative, but he's expected to miss at least a couple of weeks, creating yet another challenge for Atlanta's pitching staff. The Braves continue their series with the Mets tonight. Ronaldo Lopez will face off against Freddie Peralta at Truist Park. Meanwhile, the Reds salvaged their series with a 3-2 win over Baltimore behind a gritty quality start from Nick Lodolo, who allowed just one earned run over six innings, while Spencer Steer's two-run homer proved to be the difference. Cincinnati is off today before opening a home series against the Phillies tomorrow. We'll see Andrew Abbott take the hill against a Philly starter yet to be determined. The Nashville Sounds closed out the first half with an 8-4 win over Jacksonville to claim the series, powered by Luis Matos' four-run RBI performance and three hits from both Matos and Jet Williams. Meanwhile, the Memphis Redbirds edged Charlotte 2-1 in 11 innings, pushing across the winning run on an RBI single in the bottom of the 11th. More sports after this.
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0: And the United States continues its World Cup run today as they battle Belgium in the round of 16 from Seattle. The Stars and Stripes got great news from FIFA as Florent Balogun had his suspension overturned and is now eligible to play in the pivotal match. The star forward received a red card in last week's game against Bosnia, which usually carries an automatic suspension for the following game. The U.S. is trying to make its first quarterfinals at the World Cup since 2002. In motorsports, Chase Briscoe took home the checkered flag at the Euro 400. The driver of the 19 edged out Christopher Bell to earn the victory at Chicagoland. The Cup Series heads to Georgia next Sunday for the Quaker State 400 at Echo Park. Tennessee Athletics has officially kicked off its 10-year partnership with Adidas, making the global sportswear giant the official provider of footwear, uniforms, and apparel and sideline gear for the Volunteers and Lady Vols. Fans will get their first look at the new Adidas uniforms later this week. Merchandise goes on sale July 10th. The new football uniforms will debut when the Vols host Furman in their season opener on September 5th. Have a great day, Tennessee. I'm Scott Fitzgerald.
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0: We'd like to call on Chubby Anthony to do a little tune we recorded a few years ago. Written about a train that runs from New York City to Miami, Florida, called the Orange Blossom Special.
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0: Breaking news this hour from Town Hall. I'm Rich Thomason. President Trump has pressed the NATO allies to spend more on their own defense, about to head to Turkey for the annual NATO summit. His agenda will include holding the allies' feet to the fire, pushing them to honor the commitments they previously made, a gathering to run through Wednesday. Russia's war on Ukraine will be among issues discussed at the summit, with Ukrainian President Zelensky to address the gathering. Overnight, Russia launched more deadly drone and missile strikes on Ukraine's capital, Kiev. At least a dozen people killed, 60 or more wounded in the latest Russian attacks. First, there was the dangerous, deadly heat. Now comes the rain, flooding rain sweeping across parts of the Midwest, moving on into the east. Gas prices continue drifting lower. AAA's national average for a gallon of regular, $3.79. That's down a penny from yesterday. The White House says that's not the only relief for our beleaguered budgets.
1: Republicans say the Trump tax cuts are continuing to provide major relief for American workers as the benefits begin their second year. The White House says 97% of taxpayers received a tax cut, with average refunds exceeding $3,400. Millions also claimed deductions for tips, overtime pay, and Social Security bits. The administration says the law is boosting take-home pay and helping strengthen families across the country. Ken Lorman reporting.
0: Charlie Kirk's accused assassin due in court today, a preliminary hearing expected to run all week. 23-year-old Tyler Robinson was allegedly the gunman who shot Charlie Kirk 10 months ago at Utah Valley University. American soccer standout for Lauren Balogun, who previously got a one-game suspension, will be allowed to play in tonight's showdown with Belgium after all. FIFA lifting his one-day suspension, and President Trump says it is the right call. More on these stories, townhall.com.
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0: International shipping remains in the crosshairs.
4: A cargo ship has come under attack off the coast of Yemen in the Red Sea. The United Kingdom Maritime Trade Operations Center reported the attack off of Yemen. The UKMTO says the ship was reportedly under attack by unknown armed assailants. The UKMTO also says authorities are investigating and no group immediately claimed the attack. Yemen's Houthi rebels have threatened to begin attacking ships again, though they have not been carrying out any attacks. Somali pirates also have been active further away in the Gulf of Aden recently. I'm Rika Ann Garcia.
0: The Philippine Senate has started the impeachment trial of Vice President Sara Duterte, a politically volatile event. It unfolds against backdrop of her bitter feud with the Philippine President Ferdinand Marcos Jr., thousands of police officers deployed to secure the Senate. News and analysis, townhall.com. The White House has a problem with those who oversee the national treasure known as America's Attic.
5: A report released late on Independence Day by the White House Domestic Policy Council calls leadership at the Smithsonian Institution radical activists who cannot be trusted, especially at the National Museum of American History. And the report indicates that President Donald Trump may be getting ready to install his own team. In March, Trump said he intended to force changes at the Smithsonian with an executive order, targeting funding programs that advanced dismissive narratives and improper ideology. Donna Warder, Washington.
0: Sky, that's the UK-based TV, internet, and mobile phone provider. 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It is back to work this morning for Wall Street following the long holiday weekend. More on these stories, townhall.com.
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7: In your obituary report today, Mr. Ronald Harper Sykes, better known as Ronnie, age 79 of Lafayette, passed away Thursday, July 2nd. Ronnie will be celebrated on Saturday, July 25th at Alexander Funeral Home in Lafayette. Times will be announced closer to service date. Family requests that donations be made to Ronnie's daughter's charity, Road Trip Home Animal Rescue in Ackworth, Georgia. Ronnie Sykes is survived by daughters Melissa, Ann, Delaney, and Jay, Rhonda, Carol Sykes, and Doug, and brother Larry Sykes. Miss Naomi Ruth Keith, age 67, of Tompkinsville, Kentucky, passed away Friday, July 3rd. She is survived by one son, Jeremy Keith, and wife, Robin, two sisters, Wanda Harris and Paul of Indianapolis, Indiana, and Evelyn Hudson of Tompkinsville, three brothers, Jim Hagen of Indianapolis, Indiana, David Hagen and Kathy, and Lewis Hagen. Funeral services will be conducted noon on Thursday, July 9th at Bartley & Sons Funeral Home with burial to follow in the Bethlehem Cemetery. Visitation will be held on Wednesday, July 8th from 4 o'clock p.m. until 8 o'clock p.m. and again Thursday morning after 9 a.m. until the service time at noon at Bartley & Sons Funeral Home. Alfred Burrow, age 80, of Murfreesboro, passed away Friday, July 3rd. Alfred is in the care of Anderson & Son Funeral Home in Lafayette, Tennessee. Arrangements for Alfred Burrow are incomplete and will be announced at a later date. Ernest Young, age 80, of the Leonard community in Clay County, passed away Saturday afternoon, July 4th, at his residence. Ernest is in care of the Anderson & Son Funeral Home in Red Boiling Springs, Tennessee. Arrangements for Ernest Young are incomplete and will be announced at a later date. Dean Bilbrey Ferguson, age 84, of Lafayette, Tennessee, passed away Sunday afternoon, July 5th, at her residence. Dean is also in the care of Anderson & Son Funeral Home in Red Boiling Springs, Tennessee. Arrangements for Dean Bilbrey Ferguson are incomplete and will be announced at a later date.
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7: 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It's 609 and 68 degrees in Lafayette. 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
0: Lafette Missionary Baptist Church is having Vacation Bible School today through Friday from 8 a.m. until 11:30 each morning. An effort meeting is in progress at Russell Hill Missionary Baptist Church. Nightly services at 7 o'clock, Saturday and Sunday services at 11 a.m. Elder Stone Morris, pastor, and Brother Greg West, helper. Summer Harvest, a USDA program, is handing out 7 shelf-stable breakfast and lunches every Tuesday through July 28th. And they're doing this at First Baptist Church in Lafayette from 2 until 4:30 each Tuesday. Now, this is for ages 18 and under. Name and date of birth is all that will be needed. The Committee of the Whole of the County Commission of Macon County will meet this evening. Meeting gets underway at 6:30 in the Legislative Meeting Room at the Administration Building. Soulfire Ministries Discount General Store, 116 Main Street, is a nonprofit faith-based store where everyone is welcome. Their hours are Mondays through Saturdays from 10 a.m. until 7 p.m. Nights to Recovery Narcotics Anonymous meetings are held every Thursday night at 7 o'clock at 224 River Street in Hartsville. Macon County Public Library has story time every Tuesday morning at 10 a.m. and at the Red Bowling Springs Branch Library, it's every Wednesday morning at 10 a.m. And that's your calendar of events.
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2: 623, 68 degrees in Lafayette. 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This one goes out to one of our faithful listeners. This is for you, Ricky. It's the Good Shepherd Quartet with Another Friend Is Gone.

0: The Metro Audit Committee has pushed a full performance audit on the Metro Nashville Public School System one step further. The last full audit took place over 10 years ago to the tune of 600 pages of results. The Metro Board of Education voted to reduce their funding for pre-K to pay for their share of the audit, something that irked some council members. The Metro Audit Committee's next step is to hire an outside consulting firm to conduct said audit. An officer 20 years in with Covington Police has lost his job. CBD Chief Donna Turner confirming to WHBQ they were investigating Corporal Russell Garion for citizen complaints on incidents happening between 2018 to 2020. Covington Police found violations of department policies resulting in the corporal's dismissal. The Peace Officer Standards and Training Commission are now considering decertifying Garion. I'm Lee Mauer.
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2: Nicole, don't you just love this coffee shop?
3: Yeah, Maria. And it's nice to get out of the house without the kids for a change.
2: I know what you mean. I ran all over town with mine yesterday. But we got a lot done. They even got their yearly flu vaccines.
3: Really? I thought your kids were healthy like mine. They don't need to get vaccinated.
2: Actually, they do. My doctor says that healthy kids can get really sick from the flu. She said about 20,000 kids are hospitalized because of it every year, and some even die from it.
3: Wow. I didn't realize flu could be that serious. I'd better find out about getting my kids vaccinated, too.
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0: New details in the deadly Warren County plane crash from last month.
5: The NTSB says the small Cessna left a private airstrip in Viola on June 17th and struck a tree almost immediately. The plane may have also hit another object, possibly an irrigation pipe, causing part of the aircraft to break off. Video shows something separating from the plane as it tried to stay airborne. The pilot then tried to reach Warren County Memorial Airport but crashed into a cornfield near Morrison Industrial Park just minutes after liftoff. Two brothers from Viola were killed. The final cause remains under investigation with a full federal report expected next year. I'm John Shannon.
0: One person has died after their ATV crashes into a train in Helenwood. Happening just before 5 o'clock Saturday afternoon, Ronnie Lloyd drove on a city street and failed to stop at the railroad crossing gate, colliding with a moving train. Scott County Sheriff's deputies responded to the scene, with their office asking the community to keep the Lloyd family in their prayers during this difficult time. I'm Lee Mowen, Tennessee Radio Network News.
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7: 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Jeremy Wilson sitting in with you this morning. Check your forecast. Slight chance of showers today, then a chance of showers and thunderstorms afternoon. Otherwise, partly sunny with a high near 86. Chance of precipitation is 40%. For tonight, a chance of showers and thunderstorms before 10 o'clock p.m., then a slight chance of showers between 10 p.m. and 1 a.m. Patchy fog out there after 10 p.m. tonight. Otherwise, mostly cloudy with a low around 69. Calm wind with a chance of precipitation around 40%. For tomorrow, showers and thunderstorms likely, mainly between 2 and 3 p.m., otherwise partly sunny, with a high near 85. It's 634 and 69 degrees in Lafayette. Johnny Paycheck says, take this job and shove it.
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9: 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Since 1909, local businesses have counted on us to serve with heart. Because anything

0: recognizing women farmers in Washington. I'm Thomas Camps, and this is Tennessee Home and Farm Radio.
1: Over 50% of the food produced around the globe is women farmers.
0: 2026 is being coined the International Year of the Woman Farmer by the United Nations. Women have a huge impact in agriculture, and the American Farm Bureau is highlighting them at the ACE Summit in Washington, D.C. Several women from Tennessee are there, including Sarah Orr, a fourth-generation beef cattle.

0: and getting to socialize and meet other women in ag and getting to build them connections is awesome.
1: Pam Stout of Knox County says it's inspiring to see other women farmers like herself come together with a common goal of bettering their industry.
2: It's an opportunity to empower women to see their value and to measure to what matters. 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
3: We're here to learn how to be better advocators, better cultivators of our fellow women in ag, and to empower not only ourselves to come back and be those influential people in our communities, but also to uplift fellow women in ag and be able to share that news with them.
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Jeremy Wilson sitting in with you here today. 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

0: Welcome to Monday, New Week, New Sports, Tennessee. I'm Scott Fitzgerald. Let's get you going with some baseball. Shall we? The Braves suffered a 10-9 loss to the Mets yesterday. They may have lost another key starter. Martin Perez exited after taking a line drive off his left forearm. X-rays were negative, but he's expected to miss at least a couple of weeks, creating yet another challenge for Atlanta's pitching staff. The Braves continue their series with the Mets tonight. Ronaldo Lopez will face off against Freddy Peralta at Truist Park. Meanwhile, the Reds salvaged their series with a 3-2 win over Baltimore behind a gritty quality start from Nick Lodolo, who allowed just one earned run over six innings, while Spencer Steer's two-run homer proved to be the difference. Cincinnati's off today before opening a home series against the Phillies tomorrow. We'll see Andrew Abbott take the hill against a Philly starter yet to be determined. The Nashville Sounds closed out the first half with an 8-4 win over Jacksonville to claim the series, powered by Luis Matos' four-run RBI performance and three hits from both Matos and Jet Williams. Meanwhile, the Memphis Redbirds edged Charlotte 2-1 in 11 innings, pushing across the winning run on an RBI single in the bottom of the 11th. More sports after this.
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0: And the United States continues its World Cup run today as they battle Belgium in the round of 16 from Seattle. The Stars and Stripes got great news from FIFA as Florent Balogun had his suspension overturned and is now eligible to play in the pivotal match. The star forward received a red card in last week's game against Bosnia, which usually carries an automatic suspension for the following game. The U.S. is trying to make its first quarterfinals at the World Cup since 2002. In motorsports, Chase Briscoe took home the checkered flag at the Euro 400. The driver of the 19 edged out Christopher Bell to earn the victory at Chicagoland. The Cup Series heads to Georgia next Sunday for the Quaker State 400 at Echo Park. Tennessee Athletics has officially kicked off its 10-year partnership with Adidas, making the global sportswear giant the official provider of footwear, uniforms, and apparel and sideline gear for the Volunteers and Lady Vols. Fans will get their first look at the new Adidas uniforms later this week. Merchandise goes on sale July 10th. The new football uniforms will debut when the Vols host Furman in their season opener on September 5th. Have a great day, Tennessee. I'm Scott Fitzgerald.
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7: 653, 69 degrees here in Lafayette. 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Let's hear from Dwight Yoakam. Ain't That Lonely Yet.

0: Breaking news this hour from Town Hall. I'm Rich Thomason. Iran, Ukraine, and more. It's a packed agenda for this week's NATO summit in Turkey. President Trump departs Washington for Ankara later today.
1: Since Mark Rutte took over as NATO Secretary General nearly 2 years ago, he has spent much of his time trying to keep the U.S. committed to the world's biggest military alliance. Trump has long accused NATO allies for spending too little on defense. They have taken substantial steps to address those concerns, only to face fresh criticism after declining to join the war against Iran. This year's summit is being hosted by Turkish President Recep Tayyip Erdogan. His close relationship with Trump may help keep the American president at the table, but it's unlikely to mend the rifts. I'm Rika Ann Garcia.
0: Nearly 40 huge wildfires still going strong across the West, most of them scattered around Colorado, Utah, and New Mexico. Flooding's a concern from parts of the Midwest and New England, and while there has been a relief from the oppressive heat for many, some parts of the East still having to deal with the heat dome that's made for so much misery across such a vast area in recent days. What's this fascination with socialism and its sibling communism among so many younger Americans? Former Trump economic advisor Steve Moore says the record is very clear. It doesn't work. He adds that President Reagan was well aware of that.
2: Free enterprise and free markets work, and communism and socialism are a failure. And, of course, he was 100% correct. That's what led to the collapse of the Soviet Union. It's, guess what? Socialism doesn't work. It's why the boat people left Cuba and risked their lives to come to the United States.
0: Moore, speaking with the Salem Radio Network, confident that eventually the truth will win out. Wall Street traders will be getting back to work this morning following the long Independence Day holiday weekend, and the Dow will be opening at 52,900. That is a record high. More on these stories, townhall.com.
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0: They are massive, deadly, and destructive. Wildfires continue to rage across parts of Europe.
4: Some of the pictures that have been coming out of Greece are particularly grim. That's because the fire there started at a recycling plant, which has caused this thick, dark smoke over the city of Thessaloniki. In Portugal, it's been described as a monster wildfire that they're really struggling to contain now, and even Italy and Spain are having to send their firefighters over there to help them with that. All this, of course, is Spain is dealing with a wildfire of its own in the Catalonian region. The firefighters there have managed to create this 40-kilometer perimeter and contain it, box it in, which is rather impressive, but the residents there are still feeling very, very shaken.
0: And that's the BBC's Alfie Haversham. China's Navy tests launching a long-range ballistic missile from one of its nuclear-powered submarines in the South Pacific. The New Zealand government says the missile was fired into a nuclear-free zone established in 1986. News and analysis, townhall.com. Securing the ballot box, that is high on the list of priorities for the top prosecutor in Texas.
5: Speaking with me, Texas Attorney General and Republican Senate candidate Ken Paxton discussed why he believes election integrity is critical to the future of the country.
6: Because if you cannot protect your elections, the left will take them over by cheating. And once they control it, then they control the apparatus. They'll never let you go. They'll cheat forever. And so it's very important that you maintain that election integrity and that we gain it back through things like the Save America Act. Because if we lose that, we are going to lose the country because nothing else will be done. We'll be stuck in elections that are not true and not fair.
5: Willie Nelson, Washington.
0: President Trump rings the opening bell for the New York Stock Exchange and the NASDAQ today. He will do so remotely from the Oval Office. The event is aimed at promoting the launch of Trump accounts, investment money that will benefit children born during Mr. Trump's current term in office. More on these stories, townhall.com.
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10: In your obituary report today, Mr. Ronald Harper Sykes, better known as Ronnie, age 79 of Lafayette, passed away Thursday, July 2nd. Ronnie will be celebrated on Saturday, July 25th at Alexander Funeral Home in Lafayette. Times will be announced closer to service date. Family requests that donations be made to Ronnie's daughter's charity, Road Trip Home Animal Rescue in Ackworth, Georgia. Ronnie Sykes is survived by daughters Melissa, Ann, Delaney, and Jay, Rhonda, Carol Sykes, and Doug, and brother, Larry Sykes. Miss Naomi Ruth Keith, age 67, of Tompkinsville, Kentucky, passed away Friday, July 3rd. She is survived by one son, Jeremy Keith, and wife, Robin, two sisters, Wanda Harris and Paul of Indianapolis, Indiana, and Evelyn Hudson of Tompkinsville, three brothers, Jim Hagen of Indianapolis, Indiana, David Hagen and Kathy, and Lewis Hagen. Funeral services will be conducted noon on Thursday, July 9th at Bartley & Sons Funeral Home with burial to follow in the Bethlehem Cemetery. Visitation will be held on Wednesday, July 8th from 4 o'clock p.m. until 8 o'clock p.m. and again Thursday morning after 9 a.m. until the service time at noon at Bartley & Sons Funeral Home. Alfred Burrow, age 80, of Murfreesboro, passed away Friday, July 3rd. Alfred is in the care of Anderson & Son Funeral Home in Lafayette, Tennessee. Arrangements for Alfred Burrow are incomplete and will be announced at a later date. Ernest Young, age 80, of the Leonard community in Clay County, passed away Saturday afternoon, July 4th, at his residence. Ernest is in care of the Anderson & Son Funeral Home in Red Boiling Springs, Tennessee. Arrangements for Ernest Young are incomplete and will be announced at a later date. Dean Bilbrey Ferguson, age 84, of Lafayette, Tennessee, passed away Sunday afternoon, July 5th, at her residence. Dean is also in the care of Anderson & Son Funeral Home in Red Boiling Springs, Tennessee. Arrangements for Dean Bilbrey Ferguson are incomplete and will be announced at a later date.
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10: 709, 71 degrees in Lafayette. 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Your forecast for today, a slight chance of showers, then a chance of showers and thunderstorms afternoon. Otherwise, partly sunny with a high near 86. The chance of precipitation today, around 40%. For tonight, a chance of showers and thunderstorms before 10 p.m., then a slight chance of showers between 10 p.m. and 1 a.m. Otherwise, mostly cloudy with a low around 69. The chance of precipitation is 40%. For tonight, for Tuesday, showers and thunderstorms likely, mainly between 2 p.m. and 3 p.m. And tomorrow, otherwise partly sunny with a high near 85.

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0: Lafette Missionary Baptist Church is having Vacation Bible School today through Friday from 8 a.m. until 11:30 each morning. An effort meeting is in progress at Russell Hill Missionary Baptist Church. Nightly services at 7 o'clock, Saturday and Sunday services at 11 a.m. Elder Stone Morris, pastor, and Brother Greg West, helper. Summer Harvest, a USDA program, is handing out 7 shelf-stable breakfast and lunches every Tuesday through July 28th. And they're doing this at First Baptist Church in Lafayette from 2 until 4:30 each Tuesday. Now, this is for ages 18 and under. Name and date of birth is all that will be needed. The Committee of the Whole of the County Commission of Macon County will meet this evening. Meeting gets underway at 6:30 in the Legislative Meeting Room at the Administration Building. Soulfire Ministries Discount General Store, 116 Main Street, is a nonprofit faith-based store where everyone is welcome. Their hours are Mondays through Saturdays from 10 a.m. until 7 p.m. Nights to Recovery Narcotics Anonymous meetings are held every Thursday night at 7 o'clock at 224 River Street in Hartsville. Macon County Public Library has story time every Tuesday morning at 10 a.m. and at the Red Bowling Springs Branch Library, it's every Wednesday morning at 10 a.m. And that's your calendar of events.
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1: A pair of Tennessee National Guard members allegedly fatally shoot an armed man in downtown Memphis Sunday morning. It happened around 4 o'clock as Memphis police were pursuing Tyron Johnson, who reportedly fired shots in the area. Members of the Memphis Safe Task Force joined the foot pursuit, eventually shooting and striking Johnson, who later died at the scene. No officers were injured. The TBI are investigating. The TBI are also investigating a Montgomery County inmate's death days after a canine use of force incident that's under investigation by Clarksville police. Darius Chappell died Friday morning in the county jail. He was found unresponsive that morning around 3 o'clock. His death happened 4 days after the incident outside the Fort Campbell Boulevard Dutch Brothers coffee shop. That officer involved is on leave while CBD continue to look into the use of force. I'm Lee Mallon.
0: Number one for news from across the state. 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
2: Hey, Nicole, I'm home.
3: Hey, honey, how was your day?
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1: Former Johnson City officer Connor Cooper is due in court today for a plea hearing. He's facing official misconduct and government record tampering charges. It comes from a pursuit in April 2024 where Cooper allegedly turned off his body camera, then advised a trainee officer to do the same. Cooper's case has been delayed 3 times despite being indicted by a Washington County grand jury last July. As many communities across Tennessee and the United States continue to place bans, both temporary and permanent, on data centers, the latest one could be approved for the city of Knoxville. City Council Tuesday will consider the ordinance banning large-scale data centers for 1 year in the city. That happens after Mayor India King Cannon announced her own plans to introduce a similar bill and the Knox County Commission approving their own 1 year ban. If approved, it bans any permitting, constructing, or developing such centers that need 10 megawatts or more. I'm Lee Mowen, Tennessee Radio Network News.
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8: 7:34 in Lafayette, 71 degrees. 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Country for every generation. Jeremy Wilson sitting in with you here this morning. And we are joined this morning by Miss Debbie Holland from Waymakers. Debbie, how are you doing this morning?
9: I'm doing great. How about you, Jeremy? Well, first of all, I hope everyone had a fun and safe 4th of July. And here at Waymakers, we're still celebrating. We don't know it's over yet. We are going to have a recovery cookout, which is a time of food, fellowship, laughter, and encouragement. And it's going to be held at the center, which is at 61 Alton Hill Road, starting at 3 to 6 p.m. on July the 12th. That is on a Sunday afternoon. And whether you're new to recovery, supporting someone you love, or have been walking this journey for years, there's a place at the table. Bring your family, invite a friend, and enjoy an evening of good food and meaningful connections. Now, my today's devotional will be a little different because I wanted to bring you up to date on the progress at Waymakers. Chantel has put together a June newsletter that we want to share with our community. In June, we had 51 coaching sessions, 13 recovery meetings, and 4 placed in treatment. We continued the Broken Princess and Prince Trauma Program at the jail, which helps individuals heal and prepare for a new beginning. Also, we were able to support both of our coaches in furthering their education in order to serve our community in various areas. We still continue our weekly recovery meetings. They are scheduled on Monday and Thursdays at 6 p.m. and on Saturday at 5 p.m. We also offer individual coaching with Chantel and Eric, and they may be reached at 615-670-1785. Remember that the services are all offered free. In June, we had our 6th annual fundraiser in order to keep our services free. Financially, I understand it's been a rough year for so many people, but the Lord continues to bless us with people and businesses that are still willing to help. We raised $38,341.43, and I want to express my gratitude to so many of you. Thank you just doesn't seem enough, but I promise every penny of that money will be spent wisely to sustain and expand our programs. As we enter July, we remain committed to meeting people where they are and walking alongside them with compassion. We're grateful for all that God is doing through the Waymakers Center. Every conversation, class, milestone reflects lives being changed through hope, recovery, and most of all, God. We continually ask for your support. This might be done by having furniture, beds, washers, and dryers that are still good, in good use, that you want to give away. A few weeks ago, we were able to give a washer and dryer to a family, and believe me, they were excited. We would also like to encourage being a monthly sponsor. A commitment of $25 to $30 a month would give us security to continue all

0: one of them. No matter where you've been, or what you've done, or what condition your life may be in today, you're welcome at God's table. You don't have to clean yourself up before you come. You don't have to have all the answers or have your life perfectly together. Jesus invites us to come just as we are. In Luke 14:23, Jesus says, "Go out to the roads and country lanes and compel them to come in, so that my house will be full." This invitation reaches those who feel forgotten, broken, weary, or unworthy. At His table, there is grace instead of shame, hope instead of despair, and a place for everyone willing to come. As I mentioned at the beginning, Waymakers is inviting you to gather around our table for a cookout on July the 12th. No matter what your story has been or where you're on your recovery journey, there is a seat for you. Remember, you are welcome, you are loved, and there's always room at God's table. I hope everyone has a blessed day, and thank you for listening.
1: That's Miss Debbie Holland from Waymakers. Thank you, Miss Debbie, for bringing that devotional for us from 102.1 WLCT and Wien 1460 AM and 97.5. Thank you to all that Waymakers does in our community, doing good right here close to home.
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4: Over 50% of the food produced around the globe is women farmers.
3: 2026 is being coined the International Year of the Woman Farmer by the United Nations. Women have a huge impact in agriculture, and the American Farm Bureau is highlighting them at the ACE Summit in Washington, D.C. Several women from Tennessee are there, including Sarah Orr, a fourth-generation beef cattle farmer from Greene County.
5: I know what it's like to be the only girl standing in the field and to finally feel like we are getting the same kind of recognition that our male counterparts are getting and recognizing all the contributions of women in agriculture. It's pretty awe-inspiring, pretty meaningful. It hits me right in the feels.
3: The summit features guest speakers and opportunities for women in agriculture to learn how to better advocate for their industry, something Jamie Hill from Franklin County is eager to learn.
6: First time being in Washington is really neat, where we've got to go and look at everything. It's a really neat place to come and visit and getting to socialize and meet other women in ag and getting to build them connections is awesome.
3: Pam Stout of Knox County says it's inspiring to see other women farmers like herself come together with a common goal of bettering their industry.
7: It's an opportunity to empower women to see their value and to measure to what matters. It's an opportunity for us to be influential with others and to share our story and to gain from other female farmers from around the world.
5: We're here to learn how to be better advocators, better cultivators of our fellow women in ag, and to empower not only ourselves to come back and be those influential people in our communities, but also to uplift fellow women in ag and be able to share that news with them.
3: For Tennessee Home and Farm Radio, I'm Thomas Capps.
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2: And the United States continues its World Cup run today as they battle Belgium in the round of 16 from Seattle. The Stars and Stripes got great news from FIFA as Florent Balogun had his suspension overturned and is now eligible to play in the pivotal match. The star forward received a red card in last week's game against Bosnia, which usually carries an automatic suspension for the following game. The U.S. is trying to make its first quarterfinals at the World Cup since 2002. The motorsports, Chase Briscoe took home the checkered flag at the Euro 400. The driver of the 19 edged out Christopher Bell to earn the victory at Chicagoland. The Cup Series heads to Georgia next Sunday for the Quaker State 400 at Echo Park. Tennessee Athletics has officially kicked off its 10-year partnership with Adidas, making the global sportswear giant the official provider of footwear, uniforms, and apparel and sideline gear for the Volunteers and Lady Vols. Fans will get their first look at the new Adidas uniforms later this week. Merchandise goes on sale July 10th. The new football uniforms will debut when the Vols host Furman in their season opener on September 5th. Have a great day, Tennessee. I'm Scott Fitzgerald.
3: Forecast for today, slight chance of showers, then a chance of showers and thunderstorms afternoon. Otherwise, partly sunny with a high near 86. The chance of precipitation today is around 40%. For tonight, a chance of showers and thunderstorms before 10 p.m., then a slight chance of showers between 10 p.m. and 1 a.m. Low around 69, chance of precipitation, again, 40%. For tomorrow, showers and thunderstorms likely, mainly in the afternoon. Otherwise, partly sunny with a high near 85. Here's Terry Clark.

0: Breaking news this hour from Town Hall. I'm Rich Thomason. A court appearance this week for the accused killer of a rising star of the conservative movement.
1: A five-day preliminary hearing is scheduled to start Monday for Tyler Robinson, the 23-year-old man accused of assassinating Charlie Kirk last September 10th while Kirk was addressing a crowd of thousands at Utah Valley University. Kirk's widow and parents are expected to be in court in Utah, and the hearing will be live-streamed. The proceedings focus on whether there's enough evidence to try Robinson for aggravated murder and whether the death penalty is warranted, which the prosecution is requesting. They say DNA consistent with Robinson's was found on the trigger of the rifle used to kill Kirk, as well as the fired cartridge casing, two unfired cartridges, and a towel used to wrap the weapon. Robinson has not entered a plea. I'm Donna Warner.
0: At least two dozen deaths are blamed on the punishing heat wave that gripped such a large swath of the country.
2: After days of dangerous record-breaking heat across the East Coast, Southeast, and Southwest, officials are reporting a rising death toll and say many victims were found in homes without air conditioning. The storms left nearly 1 million customers across several states without power and raised the threat of flash flooding as scorching temperatures give way to the threat of powerful storms, widespread outages, and flooding concerns. Ken Lorman reporting.
0: Later this hour, President Trump will ring the Wall Street opening bell. He will do so remotely from the Oval Office. It's aimed at drawing attention to Trump accounts, encouraging investment on behalf of newborns. Later today, Mr. Trump departs for Turkey and the annual NATO summit. That will wrap up on Wednesday. Russia launched yet another drone and missile attack on Ukraine overnight. Hitting the capital, Kiev, the strikes killed at least 18 people, injured many more. More on these stories, townhall.com.
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0: International shipping, risky business in some parts of the world these days.
5: A cargo ship has come under attack off the coast of Yemen in the Red Sea. The United Kingdom Maritime Trade Operations Center reported the attack off of Yemen. The UK MTO says the ship was reportedly under attack by unknown armed assailants. The UK MTO also says authorities are investigating and no group immediately claimed the attack. Yemen's Houthi rebels have threatened to begin attacking ships again, though they have not been carrying out any attacks. Somali pirates also have been active further away in the Gulf of Aden recently. I'm Rika Ann Garcia.
0: The Philippine Senate has started the impeachment trial of Vice President Sara Duterte. Politically volatile event will unfold against backdrop of her bitter feud with President Ferdinand Marcos Jr. Thousands of police officers have been deployed to secure the Senate. News and analysis, townhall.com. The White House has a problem with those entrusted with overseeing the national treasure that's known as America's attic.
1: A report released late on Independence Day by the White House Domestic Policy Council calls leadership at the Smithsonian Institution radical activists who cannot be trusted, especially at the National Museum of American History. And the report indicates that President Donald Trump may be getting ready to install his own team. In March, Trump said he intended to force changes at the Smithsonian with an executive order targeting funding programs that advanced dismissive narratives and improper ideology. Donna Warner, Washington.
0: UK-based TV, internet, and mobile phone provider Sky, which is owned by Comcast, has agreed to buy ITV's media and entertainment arm for up to $2.1 billion. Deal comes after months of talks to create major competitor to the global streaming giants. More on these stories, townhall.com.
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8: In your obituary report today, Mr. Ronald Harper Sykes, better known as Ronnie, age 79 of Lafayette, passed away Thursday, July 2nd. Ronnie will be celebrated on Saturday, July 25th at Alexander Funeral Home in Lafayette. Times will be announced closer to service date. Family requests that donations be made to Ronnie's daughter's charity, Road Trip Home Animal Rescue in Acworth, Georgia. Ronnie Sykes is survived by daughters Melissa, Ann, Delaney, and Jay, Rhonda, Carol Sykes, and Doug, and brother Larry Sykes. Miss Naomi Ruth Keith, age 67, of Tompkinsville, Kentucky, passed away Friday, July 3rd. She is survived by one son, Jeremy Keith, and wife Robin, two sisters, Wanda Harris and Paul of Indianapolis, Indiana, and Evelyn Hudson of Tompkinsville, three brothers, Jim Hagen of Indianapolis, Indiana, David Hagen and Kathy, and Lewis Hagen. Funeral services will be conducted noon on Thursday, July 9th at Bartley & Sons Funeral Home, with burial to follow in the Bethlehem Cemetery. Visitation will be held on Wednesday, July 8th from 4 o'clock p.m. until 8 o'clock p.m. and again Thursday morning after 9 a.m. until the service time at noon at Bartley & Sons Funeral Home. Alfred Burrow, age 80, of Murfreesboro, passed away Friday, July 3rd. Alfred is in the care of Anderson & Son Funeral Home in Lafayette, Tennessee. Arrangements for Alfred Burrow are incomplete and will be announced at a later date. Ernest Young, age 80, of the Leonard community in Clay County, passed away Saturday afternoon, July 4th, at his residence. Ernest is in care of the Anderson & Son Funeral Home in Red Boiling Springs, Tennessee. Arrangements for Ernest Young are incomplete and will be announced at a later date. Dean Bilbrey Ferguson, age 84, of Lafayette, Tennessee, passed away Sunday afternoon, July 5th, at her residence. Dean is also in the care of Anderson & Son Funeral Home in Red Boiling Springs, Tennessee. Arrangements for Dean Bilbrey Ferguson are incomplete and will be announced at a later date.
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9: This is Dakota Libsay chronicling another true story taken from the 1800s, a time known to all as the Old West. It wasn't unusual for men and women of the Old West to change their name, either to gain a reputation or to evade one. The subject of today's story did just that, not to gain, but to evade a reputation.
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9: Frank M. Canton was known as a lawman operating as a range detective for the Wyoming Cattle Growers Association, and then twice as the sheriff of Johnson County, Wyoming. At the time of his defeat, the Johnson County War was building up. This was a battle between the big cattle ranchers and the small ranchers and farmers. Frank showed up on the side of the big cattle ranchers. During this time, Canton was suspected of shooting more than one man in the back. Although nothing was proved, once the war was over, he found it necessary to go elsewhere. That elsewhere was Oklahoma, where he did triple duty as undersheriff of Pawnee County and U.S. Marshal for Marshal Everett Nix and hanging judge Isaac Parker. After he helped wipe out the Doolin Gang and other major outlaws, things settled down in Oklahoma. So Frank headed up to the new frontier, Alaska, where he served for a while as a deputy U.S. Marshal. With failing health, Frank Canton went to Texas, where he supposedly had an allegiance with Jim Hogg, who was a friend as well as the governor of Texas. Frank confessed to the governor that his real name was Joe Horner, and that while he was in his mid-20s, while living in Texas, he had been wanted for bank robbery, rustling, and the shooting of two soldiers. Taking into consideration his age and the number of years he had served as a lawman, the outlaw Joe Horner was given an official pardon, and the lawman Frank M. Canton returned to Oklahoma, where on September 27, 1927, at the age of 78, he died. You've just heard another story from Chronicle of the Old West. I'm Dakota Livesay.

8:15, 74 degrees here in Lafayette. 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
2: An investigation underway after a man is shot to death in Memphis by two members of the National Guard. Jefferson Minton says the man was known in the community.
3: This is absolutely insane. You know, I just see him walking around, maybe hanging out, but I've never seen anyone antagonize them or anything. You know, this is way more escalation than I thought that would ever be needed from them.
2: It happened Sunday morning in the downtown area. Metro Nashville Public Schools now one step closer to a full performance audit. Last week, the Metro Audit Committee voted to add the review to its annual work plan following last month's council approval of funding for the study of the district's roughly $1.4 billion budget. Former State Senator Jim Tracy has died at the age of 69. The Tennessee Republican Party confirms his passing. A cause of death has not been given. I'm Scott Kimbler.
1: Number one for news from across the state. 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
4: This is Nnamdi Asamoah. I play football for the Philadelphia Eagles, but what I do off the field with United Way might be more important. 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
2: Forget the fireworks. Nashville's evening sky already putting on a show. That from Rebecca Hughes.
5: Every night this summer, thousands of people are gathering near Nissan Stadium and the Cumberland River to watch one of Nashville's most unusual traditions. Purple martins are beginning their annual migration south, gathering at dusk in massive swirling flocks before settling in for the night. Nashville has hosted one of the roosts for at least 30 years, with peak season estimates ranging from 150,000 to 200,000 birds. The spectacle is expected to continue through July and August. I'm Rebecca Hughes.
2: 70 residents displaced after a large fire engulfed an apartment complex in Hickson. Fire officials say several pets were also rescued. 42 Integra Vista apartments were damaged in the three-alarm fire. No injuries reported. Police say an 8-year-old girl was hit by falling gunfire while watching 4th of July fireworks in Nashville. I'm Scott Kimbler, Tennessee Radio Network News.
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0: 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An effort meeting is in progress at Russell Hill Missionary Baptist Church. Nightly services at 7 o'clock, Saturday and Sunday services at 11 a.m. Elder Stone Morris, pastor, and Brother Greg West, helper. Summer Harvest, a USDA program, is handing out 7 shelf-stable breakfast and lunches every Tuesday through July 28th. And they're doing this at First Baptist Church in Lafayette from 2 until 4:30 each Tuesday. Now, this is for ages 18 and under. Name and date of birth is all that will be needed. The Committee of the Whole of the County Commission of Macon County will meet this evening. Meeting gets underway at 6:30 in the Legislative Meeting Room at the Administration Building. Soulfire Ministries Discount General Store, 116 Main Street, is a nonprofit, faith-based store where everyone is welcome. Their hours are Mondays through Saturdays from 10 a.m. until 7 p.m. Nights to Recovery Narcotics Anonymous meetings are held every Thursday night at 7 o'clock at 224 River Street in Hartsville. Macon County Public Library has story time every Tuesday morning at 10 a.m. and at the Red Bowling Springs Branch Library, it's every Wednesday morning at 10 a.m. And that's your calendar of events.
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It's 852, 76 degrees in Lafayette. 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Ronald and Delka Forkum, happy 57th anniversary. Happy birthday to Cherry Lynn Bilbrey, called in from family. Philip and Leslie Church, happy 30th anniversary. That's called in from Nana and Pap.

0: Statlers, I'll go to my grave loving you. Forecast for today, slight chance of showers, then a chance of showers or thunderstorms afternoon. Otherwise, partly sunny with a high near 86. Chance of precip is 40%. For tonight, chance of showers and thunderstorms before 10 p.m., then a slight chance of showers between 10 p.m. and 1 a.m. Low around 69, the chance of precipitation around 40%. For tomorrow, showers and thunderstorms likely, mainly between 2 and 3 p.m. Otherwise, partly sunny with a high near 85. That's all for the Total Country Morning Show. 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It's country for every generation. Have a great day, and we'll see you right back here tomorrow morning.
1: Well, life on the farm is kind of laid back. 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

0: Hey, this is Dolly Parton, and you're listening to Country 102. 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
1: This is your weather forecast for today. Showers and thunderstorms likely, mainly after 2 p.m. Otherwise, partly sunny with a high near 86. Chance of precipitation around 60%. For Monday night, a chance of showers and thunderstorms before midnight, then a slight chance of showers between midnight and 1 a.m. Low around 69, chance of precipitation at 40%. For Tuesday, a chance of showers and thunderstorms, then showers likely and possibly a thunderstorm after 1 p.m., partly sunny with a high near 86.

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ranch, man. Hotter than the red on a cattle brand. Cause she's a gold digger with a quick trigger. A cast iron skillet swinging lid flipper.

0: my horseback.
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14: This is your weather forecast for today. Showers and thunderstorms likely, mainly after 2 p.m. Otherwise, partly sunny with a high near 86. Chance of precipitation around 60%. For Monday night, a chance of showers and thunderstorms before midnight, then a slight chance of showers between midnight and 1 a.m. Low around 69, chance of precipitation at 40%. For Tuesday, a chance of showers and thunderstorms, then showers likely and possibly a thunderstorm after 1 p.m. Partly sunny with a high near 86.
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0: No, actually, his leg is the problem. He has a strained calf muscle in his right leg, and for a couple of concerts now, he's been performing with a compression bandage on his lower leg just to provide a little extra support. He's fine. They're just, you know, erring on the side of caution. A couple of concerts ago, he had written Joshua 2:21 on the bandage. It was quite visible. So that made everybody at the show stampede to the internet to find out what that Bible verse was. He made you look. It's Morgan Wallen.
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4: This is your weather forecast for today. Showers and thunderstorms likely mainly after 2 p.m. Otherwise, partly sunny with a high near 86. Chance of precipitation around 60%. For Monday night, a chance of showers and thunderstorms before midnight, then a slight chance of showers between midnight and 1 a.m. Low around 69, chance of precipitation at 40%. For Tuesday, a chance of showers and thunderstorms, then showers likely and possibly a thunderstorm after 1 p.m. Partly sunny with a high near 86.
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0: 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But we have always had faith in you, and you are killing it. 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
7: This is your weather forecast for today. Showers and thunderstorms likely, mainly after 2 p.m. Otherwise, partly sunny with a high near 86. Chance of precipitation around 60%. For Monday night, a chance of showers and thunderstorms before midnight, then a slight chance of showers between midnight and 1 a.m. Low around 69, chance of precipitation at 40%. For Tuesday, a chance of showers and thunderstorms, then showers likely and possibly a thunderstorm after 1 p.m. Partly sunny with a high near 86.

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1: 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I'm not going to say I told you so, but I will encourage you one more time to dial #250, say micro, and switch to a 5-star American wireless company that won't let you down. 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
2: In some places, on some waters, international shipping is risky business these days.
3: A cargo ship has come under attack off the coast of Yemen in the Red Sea. The United Kingdom Maritime Trade Operations Center reported the attack off of Yemen. The UK MTO says the ship was reportedly under attack by unknown armed assailants. The UK MTO also says authorities are investigating and no group immediately claimed the attack. Yemen's Houthi rebels have threatened to begin attacking ships again, though they have not been carrying out any attacks. Somali pirates also have been active further away in the Gulf of Aden recently. I'm Rika Ann Garcia.
2: The Philippine Senate has launched impeachment proceedings for Vice President Sara Duterte, a politically volatile event that will unfold against the backdrop of her bitter feud with President Ferdinand Marcos Jr. News and analysis, townhall.com. The White House has a problem with those who are in charge of the national treasure that's known as America's attic.
4: A report released late on Independence Day by the White House Domestic Policy Council calls leadership at the Smithsonian Institution radical activists who cannot be trusted, especially at the National Museum of American History. And the report indicates that President Donald Trump may be getting ready to install his own team. In March, Trump said he intended to force changes at the Smithsonian with an executive order, targeting funding programs that advanced dismissive narratives and improper ideology. Donna Warder, Washington.
2: FIFA has pulled an about-face now. American soccer star Lauren Balogun, who previously had a one-game suspension, will be allowed to play in tonight's showdown with Belgium. President Trump on social media says it remedies what he calls a great injustice. More on these stories. Townhall.com.
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7: This is your obituary report for today. Mr. Ronald Harper Sykes, better known as Ronnie, age 79, of Lafayette, passed away Thursday, July 2nd. Ronnie will be celebrated on Saturday, July 25th at Alexander Funeral Home in Lafayette, Tennessee. Times will be announced closer to service day. Family requests that donations be made to Ronnie's daughter's charity, Road Trip Home Animal Rescue in Ackworth, Georgia. Ronnie Sykes is survived by daughters Melissa Ann Delaney and Jay, Rhonda Carol Sykes and Doug, and brother Larry Sykes. Ernest Young, age 80, of the Leonard community in Clay County, passed away Saturday afternoon, July 4th. Graveside services and interment for Ernest Young will be conducted today at 3 o'clock p.m. from the Young Family Cemetery. Visitation will begin at Anderson and Son Funeral Home today at 12 noon until time to leave for the cemetery at 2:45. Mrs. Naomi Ruth Keith, age 67, of Tompkinsville, passed away Friday, July 3rd at Metcalf Healthcare Center in Edmonton. She is survived by one son, Jeremy Keith, and wife, Robin, two sisters, Wanda Harris and Paul of Indianapolis, Indiana, and Evelyn Hudson of Tompkinsville, three brothers, Jim Hagen of Indianapolis, Indiana, David Hagen and Kathy, and Lewis Hagen. Funeral services will be conducted at noon on Thursday, July 9th at Bartley & Sons Funeral Home, with burial to follow in the Bethlehem Cemetery. Visitation will be held at the funeral home on Wednesday, July 8th from 4 o'clock p.m. until 8 o'clock p.m. and again on Thursday morning after 9 a.m. until the service time at 12. Alfred Burrow, age 80, of Murfreesboro, passed away on Friday, July 3rd. Alfred is in the care of Anderson and Son Funeral Home in Lafayette. Arrangements for Alfred Burrow are incomplete and will be announced at a later date. Dean Bilbrey Ferguson, age 84, of Lafayette, passed away Sunday afternoon at her residence. Dean is in the care of Anderson and Son Funeral Home in Red Boiling Springs, Tennessee. Arrangements for Dean Bilbrey Ferguson are incomplete and will be announced at a later date. Reva Morgan, age 79, of the Winklers community in Macon County, passed away Sunday evening, July 5th, at the Waters of Gainesboro. Reva is in the care of Anderson and Son Funeral Home in Red Boiling Springs. Arrangements for Reva Morgan are incomplete and will be announced at a later date.
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7: This is your weather forecast for today. Showers and thunderstorms likely, mainly after 2 p.m., otherwise partly sunny with a high near 86. Chance of precipitation around 60%. For Monday night, a chance of showers and thunderstorms before midnight, then a slight chance of showers between midnight and 1 a.m. Low around 69, chance of precipitation at 40%. For Tuesday, a chance of showers and thunderstorms, then showers likely and possibly a thunderstorm after 1 p.m., partly sunny with a high near 86. Here is today's menu for Lafayette Hometown Foods.
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0: If you grew up in the city, but you still love yourself some country, well, good news. 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

0: Lauren Elena, Chase Matthew, did your exes ever do this? There's a fitness influencer named Rosa. She went viral because she did yoga on a crowded airplane. She waited until they were at cruising altitude. She set up her phone and then proceeded to do yoga in the aisle of this completely packed airplane. And according to her, the flight attendants gave their blessing on her doing this. And she did it because she wanted to prove that even at 35,000 feet, you can still be active. So she did a full-blown yoga thing in the aisle of a crowded airplane. You know what else makes us be active while we're in the air? Duct taping you to your seat.
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3: This is your weather forecast for today. Showers and thunderstorms likely, mainly after 2 p.m. Otherwise, partly sunny with a high near 86. Chance of precipitation around 60%. For Monday night, a chance of showers and thunderstorms before midnight, then a slight chance of showers between midnight and 1 a.m. Low around 69, chance of precipitation at 40%. For Tuesday, a chance of showers and thunderstorms, then showers likely and possibly a thunderstorm after 1 p.m., partly sunny with a high near 86.
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0: Just even the title is funny. That's Riley Green. That's his new one. Think Is You Drunk? And yeah, his new job starts in September. He will be one of the judges on The Voice. Kelly Clarkson, Queen Latifah, Adam Levine, and Riley Green will be seated in one of those big red chairs. Airing on NBC, will stream again the next day on Peacock. I think he's going to do really well.
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2: This is your weather forecast for today. Showers and thunderstorms likely, mainly after 2 p.m. Otherwise, partly sunny with a high near 86. Chance of precipitation around 60%. For Monday night, a chance of showers and thunderstorms before midnight, then a slight chance of showers between midnight and 1 a.m. Low around 69, chance of precipitation at 40%. For Tuesday, a chance of showers and thunderstorms, then showers likely and possibly a thunderstorm after 1 p.m., partly sunny with a high near 86.

0: drinks wine by the glass, not by the bottle, except for the 4th of July weekend, and we're not going to talk about that. 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
7: Welcome to Making Memories, brought to you each Monday. I'm today's host, Randy East, and the Macon County historian, Metter Shoe Repair. Many may remember the days of shoe repair, born out of necessity as times and money flow was different than today's seemingly greater access. Whereas probably just the one pair owned, which needed to be maintained before crops were sold to get purchase money for a new pair. Existing at least before the 1930 was Metter Shoe Shop. Samuel Wilson Metter was born in 1881 and died in 1951 and married Catherine Dodd. In the 1930 Macon County Census, he is listed as living in the town of Lafayette and was a shoemaker, and thus began the history of the Metter family with shoes, from making to repair to selling them. In the 1920 census, his son, William Coleman Metter, is listed as a harness maker, this shown an early history of working with the leather. Sam had a business just off the square on the left on Scottsville Road, which became the James White Shopping Center, and at one time was behind the Woodmore Hotel facing Church Street. Before the erection of the then modern brick structures was an old dilapidated wooden structure within a stretch, circle 111 Scottsville Road. The business then moved to 103 Main Street. In 1957, this site became the first Macon County Public Library after the shop had moved.

0: also sold for a period. Willie's obituary states he operated a shoe repair shop for over 40 years. The business was then operated by Willie's brother, Herbert Metter. Herbert married Mary Lou Hoskins. As a youth, my father, Eugene East, owned a furniture store and later adding shoe sales. I took many shoes down Main Street, to be repaired by Mr. Herbert Metter. He was always a very nice man and did a good job in his repairs. The shop didn't have a lot in it, mostly bare except for the old shoe repair equipment. There was a shelf of shoes sitting waiting for a repair or pickup. I enjoyed going in there, being a part of this history. It was always my impression, even as a youngster, that this business venture was seeing its last days, appearing to have shrunk from a larger operation to a smaller one. Upon Herbert's shoe repair stay, the business passed to his son, Carol Metter. He operated the business at 118 Main Street, and then he closed the Metter Shoe Shop circa 1985.
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0: His Double Down Tour with Luke Bryan will be happening almost completely in the month of August. It's going to be a busy month for him. 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
2: 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An effort meeting is in progress at Russell Hill Missionary Baptist Church. Nightly services at 7 o'clock, Saturday and Sunday services at 11 a.m. Elder Stone Morris, pastor, and Brother Greg West, helper. Summer Harvest, a USDA program, is handing out 7 shelf-stable breakfast and lunches every Tuesday through July 28th. And they're doing this at First Baptist Church in Lafayette from 2 until 4:30 each Tuesday. Now, this is for ages 18 and under. Name and date of birth is all that will be needed. The Committee of the Whole of the County Commission of Macon County will meet this evening. Meeting gets underway at 6:30 in the Legislative Meeting Room at the Administration Building. Soulfire Ministries Discount General Store, 116 Main Street, is a nonprofit, faith-based store where everyone is welcome. Their hours are Mondays through Saturdays from 10 a.m. until 7 p.m. Nights to Recovery Narcotics Anonymous meetings are held every Thursday night at 7 o'clock at 224 River Street in Hartsville. Macon County Public Library has story time every Tuesday morning at 10 a.m. and at the Red Bowling Springs Branch Library, it's every Wednesday morning at 10 a.m. And that's your calendar of events.
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7: This is your weather forecast for today. Showers and thunderstorms likely, mainly after 2 p.m. Otherwise, partly sunny with a high near 86. Chance of precipitation around 60%. For Monday night, a chance of showers and thunderstorms before midnight, then a slight chance of showers between midnight and 1 a.m. Low around 69, chance of precipitation at 40%. For Tuesday, a chance of showers and thunderstorms, then showers likely and possibly a thunderstorm after 1 p.m. Partly sunny with a high near 86.
0: 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Country 102.

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1: News this hour at Town Hall. I'm Bob Agnew in Washington. The NATO summit gets underway tomorrow in Turkey. There's a lot going on behind the scenes, not the least of which is the diplomacy of NATO's chief trying to keep President Trump committed to the alliance.
2: Since Mark Rutte took over as NATO Secretary General nearly 2 years ago, he has spent much of his time trying to keep the U.S. committed to the world's biggest military alliance. Trump has long accused NATO allies spending too little on defense. They have taken some...

0: The civil authorities have issued a required weekly test for all of Alabama, all of Arkansas, all of Iowa, all of Illinois, all of Kansas, all of Louisiana, all of Minnesota, all of Missouri, all 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
1: President Trump did the honors on Wall Street this morning, personally ringing the opening bell to mark the inauguration of those new Trump accounts over the weekend on the 4th of July. What they amount to is the government shelling out $1,000 into these investment accounts for all children born during President Trump's second term. They can first access the money for certain things like education or buying their first home when they turn 18. A mixed bag on Wall Street right now. The Dow is off about 50 points. The NASDAQ up 353. 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
3: Wall Street got back to work this morning following the long holiday weekend, and President Trump rang the opening bell, doing so remotely from the White House. It was a promotion for the new Trump accounts, encouraging investment on behalf of newborns. Treasury Secretary Bessent notes that some 38% of Americans do not own stocks. Uncertainty over the future of global oil supply remains as talks with Iran over the Strait of Hormuz are suspended during the days-long funeral of Iran's Ayatollah Ali Khamenei. AAA's national average for regular gasoline, $3.79 a gallon, that is down a penny from yesterday. UK-based TV, internet, and mobile phone provider Sky, which is owned by Comcast, has agreed to buy ITV's media and entertainment arm for up to $2.1 billion. For the Wall Street Business Report, I'm Rich Thomason.
1: You'll find breaking news and analysis at townhall.com. Beijing has conducted a missile test, raising regional concerns. Here's correspondent Charles de la Desma.
4: China's Navy has test-launched a long-range ballistic missile from one of its nuclear-powered submarines in the South Pacific in a rare move that's drawn protest and concerns from countries in the region. The missile carried a dummy warhead, according to the official Xinhua news agency. China last conducted a missile test in the Pacific 2 years ago, then firing an intercontinental ballistic missile, also with a dummy warhead. I am Charles de la Desma.
1: Following its debut on Wall Street last month, Elon Musk's rocket company SpaceX is worth a total of $2.1 trillion, making it worth roughly the same as Walmart, ExxonMobil, Bank of America, and IBM combined. And by virtue of having that big a value, SpaceX will soon be joining some high-profile stock indexes, including the NASDAQ 100 tomorrow.
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6: This is your weather forecast for today. Showers and thunderstorms likely, mainly after 2 p.m. Otherwise, partly sunny with a high near 86. Chance of precipitation around 60%. For Monday night, a chance of showers and thunderstorms before midnight, then a slight chance of showers between midnight and 1 a.m. low around 69, chance of precipitation at 40%. For Tuesday, a chance of showers and thunderstorms, then showers likely and possibly a thunderstorm after 1 p.m., partly sunny with a high near 86.

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1: 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And it's really big. 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
9: 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Summer Harvest, a USDA program, is handing out 7 shelf-stable breakfast and lunches every Tuesday through July 28th. And they're doing this at First Baptist Church in Lafayette from 2 until 4:30 each Tuesday. Now, this is for ages 18 and under. Name and date of birth is all that will be needed. The Committee of the Whole of the County Commission of Macon County will meet this evening. Meeting gets underway at 6:30 in the Legislative Meeting Room at the Administration Building. 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Their hours are Mondays through Saturdays from 10 a.m. until 7 p.m. Nights to Recovery Narcotics Anonymous meetings are held every Thursday night at 7 o'clock at 224 River Street in Hartsville. Macon County Public Library has story time every Tuesday morning at 10 a.m. and at the Red Bowling Springs Branch Library, it's every Wednesday morning at 10 a.m. And that's your calendar of events.
10: This is your weather forecast for today. Showers and thunderstorms likely mainly after 2 p.m. Otherwise, partly sunny with a high near 86. Chance of precipitation around 60%. For Monday night, a chance of showers and thunderstorms before midnight, then a slight chance of showers between midnight and 1 a.m. Low around 69, chance of precipitation at 40%. For Tuesday, a chance of showers and thunderstorms, then showers likely and possibly a thunderstorm after 1 p.m., partly sunny with a high near 86.
11: Hi, I'm Vern Jewett, and welcome to Heartbeat. According to the National Institute of Health, 3 to 5% of the population in the United States is affected by a medical condition called attention deficit disorder, or ADD. The two basic symptoms of this condition are a poor attention span and weak impulse control. Many more of us, however, suffer from spiritual ADD. The Bible tells us that we must pay careful attention to the message of the gospel, or we will drift away from God and have weak control of our spiritual impulses. If this describes you, you may have spiritual ADD. Today I want to encourage you to read your Bible and pay close attention to God. Heartbeat is brought to you by this station and the Salvation Army.

0: He just recently revealed that in 2014, Toby Keith's management called him and offered to pay him $500 to open a couple of shows. And he countered with, yeah, I'll do it for $1,000 per show. And Toby Keith's manager was like, are you kidding me? But he delivered the message, and evidently Toby Keith thought that Corey Kent had some gumption. And yeah, he did get his $1,000 per show.
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11: This is your weather forecast for today. Showers and thunderstorms likely mainly after 2 p.m. Otherwise, partly sunny with a high near 86. Chance of precipitation around 60%. For Monday night, a chance of showers and thunderstorms before midnight, then a slight chance of showers between midnight and 1 a.m. Low around 69, chance of precipitation at 40%. For Tuesday, a chance of showers and thunderstorms, then showers likely and possibly a thunderstorm after 1 p.m., partly sunny with a high near 86.

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5: That's what we need is good leadership that is familiar with agriculture.
4: Voters in parts of Tennessee are learning all they can about candidates running in the newly drawn congressional districts. To help rural voters hear straight from candidates, and for the candidates to get in front of rural voters, the Tennessee Farm Bureau Federation, Tennessee Chamber of Commerce, and Tennessee Electric Co-op held candidate forums in the 5th, 6th, and 9th congressional districts.
6: Almost every election, a rural vote, if they show up, can make a huge difference in the outcome.
4: Tennessee Farm Bureau President Eric Mayberry says these forums serve as a huge benefit to rural voters trying to determine who will best represent them in Washington.
6: There's a lot of urban, suburban, a lot of agricultural areas that need to get out and vote. Rural Tennessee absolutely must be heard. If we want our voices heard as far as the issues on agriculture, we need to engage with the candidates. We need to engage in the election process. And more importantly, we need to get out and vote and vote in force.
4: All three forums were held on farms in the districts. Alex Forsbach says he's proud to host the 9th District Forum on his farm in Savannah.
5: What impressed me, I believe every candidate spoke about agriculture in some shape and form today.
4: Forsbach hopes whoever's elected will remember farmers like himself and set policy that will benefit all of American agriculture.
5: It is important to get to know the candidates and build those relationships and kind of see where the priorities are. And it's also important to talk to them to tell them what the concerns are. I saw a lot of people doing today is expressing what the needs are in our rural communities. I'm hoping that will drive some change in Washington, but that's what we need is good leadership that is familiar with agriculture.
4: Because good ag policy leads to plenty of food and fiber that we all rely on daily. For Tennessee Home and Farm Radio, I'm Thomas Capps.
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1: News this hour at Town Hall, I'm Bob Agnew in Washington. While ringing the opening bell for the stock exchange remotely from the White House...
2: Children that are born without money, without any money. Great parents, they can have everything, can be great, but they have no money.
1: The president said on the 4th of July's administration deposited what he called one-time seed contributions of $1,000 each into those Trump accounts. To more than 500,000 American children, the accounts are meant for every child born during President Trump's second term to give them a leg up on their financial lives when they turn 18. They can access it. A procession for the funeral of the late Supreme Leader Ayatollah Ali Khamenei, killed in an airstrike at the start of the war, launched by Israel and the U.S.
3: Mourners dressed in black flooded into Iran's capital on Monday for a procession as part of the funeral of the late Supreme Leader Ayatollah Ali Khamenei, with throngs of people calling for the death of President Donald Trump. Khamenei's flag-draped coffin and those of members of his family killed on February 28 were on a truck decorated to resemble the ornamental grating that surrounds the shrine of an imam. The massive turnout, encouraged by Iran's theocracy as a sign of strength, comes as it negotiates with the US over a permanent end to the war that killed the 86-year-old cleric.
1: That's Charles de la Desma. That dangerous heat dome is giving way to powerful storms in various parts of the country.
4: After days of dangerous record-breaking heat across the East Coast, Southeast, and Southwest, officials are reporting a rising death toll and say many victims were found in homes without air conditioning. The storms left nearly 1 million customers across several states without power and raised the threat of flash flooding as scorching temperatures give way to the threat of powerful storms, widespread outages, and flooding concerns. Ken Lorman reporting.
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1: This could bode well for prices at the gas pump.
6: A handful of countries in the OPEC Plus oil-producing cartel are planning to step up their output next month. The Organization of Petroleum Exporting Countries and its allies say seven countries will expand oil production by a combined total of 188,000 barrels per day in August. It was the fifth consecutive month that the group known as OPEC Plus agreed to raise its oil production. Rich Thomason reporting.
1: Think you can ignore all the hubbub surrounding SpaceX and its IPO? Well, you really can't if you have a 401k. Following its debut on Wall Street last month, Musk's rocket company is worth a total of $2.1 trillion now. That makes it worth roughly the same as Walmart, ExxonMobil, Bank of America, and IBM combined. And by being that big, it's about to join the NASDAQ 100. That is closely tracked by those who manage 401k accounts. More at townhall.com. The U.S. men's national soccer team is shaking things up at the World Cup, and President Trump has been paying attention.
7: President Trump says he spoke with FIFA after U.S. soccer player Fallon Balogun received a red card at the World Cup.
2: So I saw the play, and that wasn't a foul. That wasn't even an infraction. That was two guys running full speed that happened to crash into each other. How do you penalize them for a game that hasn't been played yet? It's very unfair. You can't do that. So, yes, I asked for a review. by FIFA.
7: FIFA has now suspended the red card, making Balogun eligible to face Belgium in the round of 16 in Seattle. Willie Nelson, The White House.
1: Free food in California. Farmers have been giving away nectarines amid a legal dispute with the food market and distribution company, claiming exclusive rights over the variety of white nectarines. Cesar Mora has been unable to sell his nectarine crop for the second year in a row due to the lawsuit, so he started giving it away. More of these stories at townhall.com. From Washington, I'm Bob.
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9: This is your afternoon weather forecast. Showers and thunderstorms today, likely after 2 p.m. Chance of precipitation around 60%. Otherwise, partly sunny with a high near 86. For Monday night, a chance of showers and thunderstorms before midnight, then a slight chance of showers before midnight and 1 a.m. with a low around 69. Chance of precipitation tonight, 40%. And for tomorrow, a chance of showers and thunderstorms, then showers likely and possibly a thunderstorm after 1 p.m. Partly sunny with a high near 86.
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14: An investigation underway after a man is shot to death in Memphis by two members of the National Guard. Jefferson Minton says the man was known in the community.
15: This is absolutely insane. You know, I just see him walking around, maybe hanging out, but I've never seen anyone antagonize him or anything, you know. This is way more escalation than I thought that would ever be needed from them.
14: It happened Sunday morning in the downtown area. Metro Nashville Public Schools now one step closer to a full performance audit. Last week, the Metro Audit Committee voted to add the review to its annual work plan following last month's council approval of funding for the study of the district's roughly $1.4 billion budget. Former State Senator Jim Tracy has died at the age of 69. The Tennessee Republican Party confirms his passing. A cause of death has not been given. I'm Scott Kimbler.
13: Number one for news from across the state. This is the Tennessee Radio Network.
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14: Forget the fireworks. Nashville's evening sky already putting on a show. That from Rebecca Hughes.
20: Every night this summer, thousands of people are gathering near Nissan Stadium and the Cumberland River to watch one of Nashville's most unusual traditions. Purple martins are beginning their annual migration south, gathering at dusk in massive swirling flocks before settling in for the night. Nashville has hosted one of the roosts for at least 30 years, with peak season estimates ranging from 150,000 to 200,000 birds. The spectacle is expected to continue through July and August. I'm Rebecca Hughes.
14: 70 residents displaced after a large fire engulfed an apartment complex in Hixson. Fire officials say several pets were also rescued. 42 Integra Vista apartments were damaged in the three-alarm fire. No injuries reported. Police say an 8-year-old girl was hit by falling gunfire while watching 4th of July fireworks in Nashville. I'm Scott Kimbler, Tennessee Radio Network News.
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9: This is your obituary report for today. Mr. Ronald Harper Sykes, better known as Ronnie, age 79, of Lafayette, passed away Thursday, July 2nd. Ronnie will be celebrated on Saturday, July 25th at Alexander Funeral Home in Lafayette, Tennessee. Times will be announced closer to service date. Family requests that donations be made to Ronnie's daughter's charity, Road Trip Home Animal Rescue in Ackworth, Georgia. Ronnie Sykes is survived by daughters Melissa Ann Delaney and Jay, Rhonda Carol Sykes and Doug, and brother Larry Sykes. Ernest Young, age 80, of the Leonard community in Clay County, passed away Saturday afternoon, July 4th. Graveside services and internment for Ernest Young will be conducted today at 3 o'clock p.m. from the Young Family Cemetery. Visitation will begin at Anderson and Son Funeral Home today at 12 noon until time to leave for the cemetery at 2:45. Mrs. Naomi Ruth Keith, age 67, of Tompkinsville, passed away Friday, July 3rd at Metcalf Healthcare Center in Edmonton. She is survived by one son, Jeremy Keith, and wife, Robin, two sisters, Wanda Harris and Paul of Indianapolis, Indiana, and Evelyn Hudson of Tompkinsville, three brothers, Jim Hagen of Indianapolis, Indiana, David Hagen and Kathy, and Lewis Hagen. Funeral services will be conducted at noon on Thursday, July 9th at Bartley & Sons Funeral Home, with burial to follow in the Bethlehem Cemetery. Visitation will be held at the funeral home on Wednesday, July 8th from 4 o'clock p.m. until 8 o'clock p.m. and again on Thursday morning after 9 a.m. until the service time at 12. Alfred Burrow, age 80, of Murfreesboro, passed away on Friday, July 3rd. Alfred is in the care of Anderson and Son Funeral Home in Lafayette. Arrangements for Alfred Burrow are incomplete and will be announced at a later date. Dean Bilbrey Ferguson, age 84, of Lafayette, passed away Sunday afternoon at her residence. Dean is in the care of Anderson and Son Funeral Home in Red Boiling Springs, Tennessee. Arrangements for Dean Bilbrey Ferguson are incomplete and will be announced at a later date. Reba Morgan, age 79, of the Winklers community in Macon County, passed away Sunday evening, July 5th, at the Waters of Gainsboro. Reba is in the care of Anderson and Son Funeral Home in Red Boiling Springs. Arrangements for Reba Morgan are incomplete and will be announced at a later date.
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9: This is your afternoon weather forecast. Showers and thunderstorms today, likely after 2 p.m. Chance of precipitation around 60%, otherwise partly sunny with a high near 86. For Monday night, a chance of showers and thunderstorms before midnight, then a slight chance of showers before midnight and 1 a.m. with a low around 69, chance of precipitation tonight 40%. And for tomorrow, a chance of showers and thunderstorms, then showers likely and possibly a thunderstorm after 1 p.m., partly sunny with a high near 86.

0: Hey, did you know she got married? Yes, I'm being facetious. That's Taylor Swift. I'm Penny. Do you have any coffee this morning? You're a good American. With all of the historic stuff over this past weekend, I saw a little article on how coffee became really popular in the burgeoning colonies after the Boston Tea Party. Because, you know, the tea was missing, so what are we going to do now? But they started drinking coffee in the colonies long before the Boston Tea Party. And in fact, the first person licensed to be a trader of coffee beans in the colonies was a woman. Dorothy Jones, in the year 1670, started importing coffee beans. So thank a woman for that cup of coffee in your hand. 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
12: This is your afternoon weather forecast. Showers and thunderstorms today, likely after 2 p.m. Chance of precipitation around 60%. Otherwise, partly sunny with a high near 86. For Monday night, a chance of showers and thunderstorms before midnight, then a slight chance of showers before midnight and 1 a.m. with a low around 69, chance of precipitation tonight 40%. And for tomorrow, a chance of showers and thunderstorms, then showers likely and possibly a thunderstorm after 1 p.m., partly sunny with a high near 86.
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0: That harmony at the very, very end is just so gorgeous. Hardy was one of the four songwriters on this song, and he specifically sought out three other dads to help him record this song, I think for obvious reasons. It's definitely a dad thing going on in there. That's Hardy and Tim and Morgan and Eric.
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2: This is your afternoon weather forecast. Showers and thunderstorms today, likely after 2 p.m. Chance of precipitation around 60%. Otherwise, partly sunny with a high near 86. For Monday night, a chance of showers and thunderstorms before midnight, then a slight chance of showers before midnight and 1 a.m., with a low around 69, chance of precipitation tonight 40%. And for tomorrow, a chance of showers and thunderstorms, then showers likely and possibly a thunderstorm after 1 p.m., partly sunny with a high near 86.

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0: 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And yes, she hit the horn multiple times.
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2: 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An effort meeting is in progress at Russell Hill Missionary Baptist Church. Nightly services at 7 o'clock, Saturday and Sunday services at 11 a.m. Elder Stone Morris, pastor, and Brother Greg West, helper. Summer Harvest, a USDA program, is handing out 7 shelf-stable breakfast and lunches every Tuesday through July 28th. And they're doing this at First Baptist Church in Lafayette from 2 until 4:30 each Tuesday. Now, this is for ages 18 and under. Name and date of birth is all that will be needed. The Committee of the Whole of the County Commission of Macon County will meet this evening. Meeting gets underway at 6:30 in the Legislative Meeting Room at the Administration Building. Soulfire Ministries Discount General Store, 116 Main Street, is a nonprofit faith-based store where everyone is welcome. Their hours are Mondays through Saturdays from 10 a.m. until 7 p.m. Nights to Recovery Narcotics Anonymous meetings are held every Thursday night at 7 o'clock at 224 River Street in Hartsville. Macon County Public Library has story time every Tuesday morning at 10 a.m. and at the Red Bowling Springs Branch Library, it's every Wednesday morning at 10 a.m. And that's your calendar of events.
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5: This is your afternoon weather forecast. Showers and thunderstorms today, likely after 2 p.m. Chance of precipitation around 60%. Otherwise, partly sunny with a high near 86. For Monday night, a chance of showers and thunderstorms before midnight, then a slight chance of showers before midnight and 1 a.m. with a low around 69. Chance of precipitation tonight, 40%. And for tomorrow, a chance of showers and thunderstorms, then showers likely and possibly a thunderstorm after 1 p.m. Partly sunny with a high near 86.
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9: 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What are you doing, you jerk? You're a jerk! I'll listen to a worship CD in the car and flip out. I'm like, you know, hallelujah. Get out of the left leg! Why in the left leg? 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Shout to the Lord on the earth.
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11: This is your afternoon weather forecast. Showers and thunderstorms today, likely after 2 p.m. Chance of precipitation around 60%. Otherwise, partly sunny with a high near 86. For Monday night, a chance of showers and thunderstorms before midnight, then a slight chance of showers before midnight and 1 a.m. with a low around 69. Chance of precipitation tonight, 40%. And for tomorrow, a chance of showers and thunderstorms, then showers likely and possibly a thunderstorm after 1 p.m. Partly sunny with a high near 86.
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0: With Riley Green doing some acting recently, it's also come out that Zach Topp has been asked about doing some acting, and he's not too hyped up about that. So what about Luke Combs? He takes it a step further. He was asked in an interview, you know, would you ever do any acting? And he said flat out, no. He said, that is not something that is in my skill set. Oh, I bet you could. That's Luke Combs.
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2: 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She nearly lost her husband this year to a stroke. 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
10: This is your afternoon weather forecast. Showers and thunderstorms today, likely after 2 p.m. Chance of precipitation around 60%, otherwise partly sunny with a high near 86. For Monday night, a chance of showers and thunderstorms before midnight, then a slight chance of showers before midnight and 1 a.m., with a low around 69, chance of precipitation tonight 40%. And for tomorrow, a chance of showers and thunderstorms, then showers likely and possibly a thunderstorm after 1 p.m., partly sunny with a high near 86.
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0: mentioned a couple of minutes ago that Luke Combs has been asked about doing acting, and he has said categorically no, he's not interested. 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
11: Welcome to Making Memories, brought to you each Monday. I'm today's host, Randy East, and the Macon County historian, Metter Shoe Repair. Many may remember the days of shoe repair, born out of a necessity as times and money flow was different than today's seemingly greater access. Whereas probably just the one pair owned, which needed to be maintained before crops were sold to get purchase money for a new pair. Existing at least before the 1930s was Metter Shoe Shop. Samuel Wilson Metter was born in 1881 and died in 1951 and married Catherine Dodd. In the 1930 Macon County Census, he is listed as living in the town of Lafayette and was a shoemaker, and thus began the history of the Metter family with shoes, from making to repair to selling them. In the 1920 census, his son, William Coleman Metter, is listed as a harness maker, this showing an early history of working with the leather. Sam had a business just off the square on the left on Scottsville Road, which became the James White Shopping Center, and at one time was behind the Woodmore Hotel facing Church Street. Before the erection of the then modern brick structures, was an old dilapidated wooden structure within a stretch, circle 111 Scottsville Road. The business then moved to 103 Main Street. In 1957, this site became the first Macon County Public Library after the shop had moved to 119 Main Street, where the present VFW Hall is now situated. The VFW went into operation at this address in 1995. After Sam's tenure, the business passed to his brother, Johnny Lewis Metter's son, Clancy Willie Metter, in circa 1946. Willie modernized the business operation when he ordered equipment from Germany, circa World War II era. It was assembled after the delivery here in Lafayette. According to advertisements discovered, dry goods were also sold for a period. Willie's obituary states he operated a shoe repair shop for over 40 years. The business was then operated by Willie's brother, Herbert Metter. Herbert married Mary Lou Hoskins. As a youth, my father, Eugene East, owned a furniture store and later adding shoe sales. I took many shoes down Main Street, to be repaired by Mr. Herbert Metter. He was always a very nice man and did a good job in his repairs. The shop didn't have a lot in it, mostly bare except for the old shoe repair equipment. There was a shelf of shoes sitting, waiting for a repair or pickup. I enjoyed going in there, being a part of this history. It was always my impression, even as a youngster, that this business venture was seeing its last days, appearing to have shrunk from a larger operation to a smaller one. Upon Herbert's shoe repair stay, the business passed to his son, Carol Metter. He operated the business at 118 Main Street, and then he closed the Metter Shoe Shop circa 1985.
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14: This is your afternoon weather forecast. Showers and thunderstorms today, likely after 2 p.m. Chance of precipitation around 60%, otherwise partly sunny with a high near 86. For Monday night, a chance of showers and thunderstorms before midnight, then a slight chance of showers before midnight and 1 a.m., with a low around 69, chance of precipitation tonight 40%. And for tomorrow, a chance of showers and thunderstorms, then showers likely and possibly a thunderstorm after 1 p.m., partly sunny with a high near 86.

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1: This is your afternoon weather forecast. Showers and thunderstorms today, likely after 2 p.m. Chance of precipitation around 60%. Otherwise, partly sunny with a high near 86. For Monday night, a chance of showers and thunderstorms before midnight, then a slight chance of showers before midnight and 1 a.m. with a low around 69, chance of precipitation tonight 40%. And for tomorrow, a chance of showers and thunderstorms, then showers likely and possibly a thunderstorm after 1 p.m., partly sunny with a high near 86. Never

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7: This is your afternoon weather forecast. Showers and thunderstorms today, likely after 2 p.m. Chance of precipitation around 60%. Otherwise, partly sunny with a high near 86. For Monday night, a chance of showers and thunderstorms before midnight, then a slight chance of showers before midnight and 1 a.m. with a low around 69. Chance of precipitation tonight, 40%. And for tomorrow, a chance of showers and thunderstorms, then showers likely and possibly a thunderstorm after 1 p.m., partly sunny with a high near 86.
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0: Have you ever had to set up a tent? It's challenging, man. A couple guys actually just recorded the Guinness World Record for the fastest time setting up a two-man tent. Some guy set a record pitching one, and it's pretty crazy. It's just like a minute and 5 seconds was the time, which is like absolutely, abhorrently, atrociously good. Like, how do you do that?
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8: I got weighed underwater. That's one of the ways they do it, because fat weighs different than muscle. So they put you in a big swing-like thing, and they take you over a pool, the deep end of the pool. They take 75 of your dollars, and then they tell you, "Now, Mr. Davis, breathe out." God never meant for us to breathe out before we get dunked in water. If you stand at the edge of a pool and you get ready to dive in, what do? Naturally, what do? You breathe in. You breathe in so that you can live. The man said, "Breathe out," and you breathe out all the way. They put me in the water. They can't get an accurate reading until the chair stops bouncing. You know how long it takes? All my air is gone. The chair is 5 feet underwater, still bouncing. It was a long time. I saw Jesus at the end of a tunnel going. Just when I thought I wouldn't live another minute, they yanked the chair out of the water, and the doctor proclaimed, "Yep, you're fat."
9: And God loves me just the way I am. Lighten up and live.
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14: This is your afternoon weather forecast. Showers and thunderstorms today, likely after 2 p.m. Chance of precipitation around 60%. Otherwise, partly sunny with a high near 86. For Monday night, a chance of showers and thunderstorms before midnight, then a slight chance of showers before midnight and 1 a.m. with a low around 69. Chance of precipitation tonight, 40%. And for tomorrow, a chance of showers and thunderstorms, then showers likely and possibly a thunderstorm after 1 p.m. Partly sunny with a high near 86.
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0: it may be true that we do not have all our ducks in a row. 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

Lies, lies, lies. There's Morgan Wallen. A state police truck hauling beer wrecked and dumped cases of beer everywhere in Connecticut. Probably one of the most popular crashing scenes in Connecticut history. Cops had to clean up what everyone was like, his free samples. Essentially, it was Michelob Ultra-like.

0: was like a huge, huge pile of Michelob Ultra, just R.I.P., man.
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2: 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An effort meeting is in progress at Russell Hill Missionary Baptist Church. 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Summer Harvest, a USDA program, is handing out 7 shelf-stable breakfast and lunches every Tuesday through July 28th. And they're doing this at First Baptist Church in Lafayette from 2 until 4:30 each Tuesday. Now, this is for ages 18 and under. Name and date of birth is all that will be needed. The Committee of the Whole of the County Commission of Macon County will meet this evening. Meeting gets underway at 6:30 in the Legislative Meeting Room at the Administration Building. Soulfire Ministries Discount General Store, 116 Main Street, is a nonprofit, faith-based store where everyone is welcome. Their hours are Mondays through Saturdays from 10 a.m. until 7 p.m. Nights to Recovery Narcotics Anonymous meetings are held every Thursday night at 7 o'clock at 224 River Street in Hartsville. Macon County Public Library has story time every Tuesday morning at 10 a.m. and at the Red Bowling Springs Branch Library, it's every Wednesday morning at 10 a.m. And that's your calendar of events.
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6: This is your afternoon weather forecast. Showers and thunderstorms today, likely after 2 p.m. Chance of precipitation around 60%, otherwise partly sunny with a high near 86. For Monday night, a chance of showers and thunderstorms before midnight, then a slight chance of showers before midnight and 1 a.m., with a low around 69, chance of precipitation tonight 40%. And for tomorrow, a chance of showers and thunderstorms, then showers likely and possibly a thunderstorm after 1 p.m., partly sunny with a high near 86.
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8: This is your afternoon weather forecast. Showers and thunderstorms today, likely after 2 p.m. Chance of precipitation around 60%. Otherwise partly sunny with a high near 86. For Monday night, a chance of showers and thunderstorms before midnight, then a slight chance of showers before midnight and 1 a.m. with a low around 69, chance of precipitation tonight 40%. And for tomorrow, a chance of showers and thunderstorms, then showers likely and possibly a thunderstorm after 1 p.m., partly sunny with a high near 86.
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0: Love Somebody, that's Morgan Wallen. Well, Dutton Ranch stars Kelly Riley, Cole Hauser gave a perfect reason why there'd be crossover for Marshalls. Obviously, Beth and Rip could be crossing over with Marshalls because, you know, it's too good to not share storylines. Yellowstone universe just keeps expanding. Plus, I mean, let's be honest. It's not like they don't know Casey. Like, Casey is Beth's brother. So, you know, there's got to be something there.
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3: So then Isaac goes on and he has a son named Jacob whose nickname is Deceiver. 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Boy, I want to live in that guy's house, right? He has 12 sons. 12 sons. That's dysfunctional even if they're balanced, okay? And they all live on this big ranch, like it's the Ponderosa or something for these guys, you know? Right? And of course, the youngest son, little Joseph. Little Joseph is so popular with his codependent brothers that they toss him into a pit and sell him as a slave. All right, okay.
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15: This is your afternoon weather forecast. Showers and thunderstorms today, likely after 2 p.m. Chance of precipitation around 60%. Otherwise, partly sunny with a high near 86. For Monday night, a chance of showers and thunderstorms before midnight, then a slight chance of showers before midnight and 1 a.m. with a low around 69, chance of precipitation tonight, 40%. And for tomorrow, a chance of showers and thunderstorms, then showers likely and possibly a thunderstorm after 1 p.m., partly sunny with a high near 86.
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0: Kid Myself, that's John Morgan. Well, the famous monkey city in Thailand, Lop Buri is its name. They had a big escape during their annual monkey festival. Hundreds of the chaotic little monkeys broke loose, causing absolute mayhem. Yeah, isn't that like that scene from Jumanji?
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20: This is your afternoon weather forecast. Showers and thunderstorms today, likely after 2 p.m. Chance of precipitation around 60%. Otherwise, partly sunny with a high near 86. For Monday night, a chance of showers and thunderstorms before midnight, then a slight chance of showers before midnight and 1 a.m. with a low around 69, chance of precipitation tonight 40%. And for tomorrow, a chance of showers and thunderstorms, then showers likely and possibly a thunderstorm after 1 p.m., partly sunny with a high near 86.
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0: There's Change My Mind. That is Riley Green. Well, Summer Party requested primary custody and spousal support in her divorce from John Party. Yeah, if you didn't hear, those two are getting divorced. Very sad about that. She also announced that her dad has cancer, so lots of prayers being sent to those guys right now. They're obviously going to need that, and you hate to see people going through stuff like this, but she filed asking for primary custody of their kids plus spousal support, which makes sense. It's rough timing for everyone. We're sending those guys good vibes for sure.
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0: come until 11:30 each morning. An effort meeting is in progress at Russell Hill Missionary Baptist Church. Nightly services at 7 o'clock, Saturday and Sunday services at 11 a.m. Elder Stone Morris, pastor, and Brother Greg West, helper. Summer Harvest, a USDA program, is handing out 7 shelf-stable breakfast and lunches every Tuesday through July 28th. And they're doing this at First Baptist Church in Lafayette from 2 until 4:30 each Tuesday. Now, this is for ages 18 and under. Name and date of birth is all that will be needed. The Committee of the Whole of the County Commission of Macon County will meet this evening. Meeting gets underway at 6:30 in the Legislative Meeting Room at the Administration Building. Soulfire Ministries Discount General Store, 116 Main Street, is a nonprofit faith-based store where everyone is welcome. Their hours are Mondays through Saturdays from 10 a.m. until 7 p.m. Nights to Recovery Narcotics Anonymous meetings are held every Thursday night at 7 o'clock at 224 River Street, in Hartsville. Macon County Public Library has story time every Tuesday morning at 10 a.m. and at the Red Bowling Springs Branch Library, it's every Wednesday morning at 10 a.m. And that's your calendar of events.
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5: This is your afternoon weather forecast. Showers and thunderstorms today, likely after 2 p.m. Chance of precipitation around 60%. Otherwise, partly sunny with a high near 86. For Monday night, a chance of showers and thunderstorms before midnight, then a slight chance of showers before midnight and 1 a.m. with a low around 69. Chance of precipitation tonight, 40%. And for tomorrow, a chance of showers and thunderstorms, then showers likely and possibly a thunderstorm after 1 p.m. Partly sunny with a high near 86.
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3: News this hour from Town Hall. I'm Keith Peters in Washington. That dangerous heat dome is giving way to powerful storms and flooding concerns. Correspondent Ken Lorman reports.
4: After days of dangerous record-breaking heat across the East Coast, Southeast, and Southwest, officials are reporting a rising death toll and say many victims were found in homes without air conditioning. The storms left nearly 1 million customers across several states without power and raised the threat of flash flooding as scorching temperatures give way to the threat of powerful storms, widespread outages, and flooding concerns. Ken Lorman reporting.
3: While ringing the opening bell for the New York Stock Exchange, President Trump was extolling his new Trump accounts, where his administration deposited one-time seed contributions, $1,000 each, into the Trump accounts of over 500,000 American children.
5: Children that are born without money, without any money. Great parents, they can have everything, can be great, but they have no money. They can become very wealthy children at 18, and they can flip it over, or their people can flip it over into other vehicles at a certain age so that they don't take it out. I would recommend they probably don't take it out, but they can have a lot of money, especially if the market continues.
3: A five-day preliminary hearing for the man accused of killing conservative activist Charlie Kirk is underway in Utah. Prosecutors are seeking to convince a state judge that they have enough evidence against 23-year-old Tyler Robinson to proceed to a trial. Robinson is charged with aggravated murder and the assassination of Kirk on the Utah Valley University campus last September. On Wall Street, the Dow by 155 points, the NASDAQ rose 288. More on these stories at townhall.com.
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3: This could bode well for prices at the gas pump.
8: A handful of countries in the OPEC Plus oil-producing cartel are planning to step up their output next month. The Organization of Petroleum Exporting Countries and its allies say seven countries will expand oil production by a combined total of 188,000 barrels per day in August. It was the fifth consecutive month that the group known as OPEC Plus agreed to raise its oil production. Rich Thomason reporting.
3: Following its debut on Wall Street last month, Elon Musk's rocket company SpaceX is worth a total of $2.1 trillion. That makes it worth roughly the same as Walmart, ExxonMobil, Bank of America, and IBM combined. And it will join high-profile indexes, including the NASDAQ 100 Tuesday. News and analysis at townhall.com. From Washington, I'm Keith Peters. New polling suggests Democrats may be facing a tougher path than expected in the battle for control of the U.S. Senate. We hear more on this evolving political story from correspondent Ken Lorman reporting from Washington, D.C.
4: A Fox News poll finds Republican Senator Susan Collins leading Democrat Graham Platner by 3 points in Maine. Meantime, Democrats could face a difficult numbers game nationally. They need a net gain of 4 seats to win Senate control, but currently lead in only one Republican-held seat, North Carolina, Republicans hold advantages in Iowa, Alaska, and Ohio, with Texas rated as a toss-up. A number of political analysts say the map favors Republicans because many of the key contests are in traditionally red states. Ken Lorman reporting.
3: 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From Washington, I'm Keith Peters.
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1: This is your obituary report for today. Mr. Ronald Harper Sykes, better known as Ronnie, age 79, of Lafayette, passed away Thursday, July 2nd. Ronnie will be celebrated on Saturday, July 25th at Alexander Funeral Home in Lafayette, Tennessee. Times will be announced closer to service date. Family requests that donations be made to Ronnie's daughter's charity, Road Trip Home Animal Rescue in Ackworth, Georgia. Ronnie Sykes is survived by daughters Melissa Ann Delaney and Jay, Rhonda Carol Sykes and Doug, and brother Larry Sykes. Mrs. Naomi Ruth Keith, age 67, of Tompkinsville, passed away Friday, July 3rd at Metcalf Healthcare Center in Edmonton. She is survived by one son, Jeremy Keith, and wife Robin, two sisters, Wanda Harris and Paul of Indianapolis, Indiana, and Evelyn Hudson of Tompkinsville. Three brothers, Jim Hagen of Indianapolis, Indiana, David Hagen and Kathy, and Lewis Hagen. Funeral services will be conducted at noon on Thursday, July 9th at Bartley & Sons Funeral Home, with burial to follow in the Bethlehem Cemetery. Visitation will be held at the funeral home on Wednesday, July 8th from 4 o'clock p.m. until 8 o'clock p.m. and again on Thursday morning after 9 a.m. until the service time at 12. Alfred Burrow, age 80, of Murfreesboro, passed away on Friday, July 3rd. Alfred is in the care of Anderson and Son Funeral Home in Lafayette. Arrangements for Alfred Burrow are incomplete and will be announced at a later date. Dean Bilbrey Ferguson, age 84, of Lafayette, passed away Sunday afternoon at her residence. Dean is in the care of Anderson and Son Funeral Home in Red Boiling Springs, Tennessee. Arrangements for Dean Bilbrey Ferguson are incomplete and will be announced at a later date. Reba Morgan, age 79, of the Winklers community in Macon County, passed away Sunday evening, July 5th, at the waters of Gainesboro. Reba is in the care of Anderson and Son Funeral Home in Red Boiling Springs. Arrangements for Reba Morgan are incomplete and will be announced at a later date.
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1: This is your afternoon weather forecast. Showers and thunderstorms today, likely after 2 p.m. Chance of precipitation around 60%. Otherwise, partly sunny with a high near 86. For Monday night, a chance of showers and thunderstorms before midnight, then a slight chance of showers before midnight and 1 a.m., with a low around 69, chance of precipitation tonight 40%. And for tomorrow, a chance of showers and thunderstorms, then showers likely and possibly a thunderstorm after 1 p.m., Partly sunny with a high near 86.

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11: 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An effort meeting is in progress at Russell Hill Missionary Baptist Church. 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Summer Harvest, a USDA program, is handing out 7 shelf-stable breakfast and lunches every Tuesday through July 28th. And they're doing this at First Baptist Church in Lafayette from 2 until 4:30 each Tuesday. Now, this is for ages 18 and under. Name and date of birth is all that will be needed. The Committee of the Whole of the County Commission of Macon County will meet this evening. Meeting gets underway at 6:30 in the Legislative Meeting Room at the Administration Building. Soulfire Ministries Discount General Store, 116 Main Street, is a nonprofit, faith-based store where everyone is welcome. Their hours are Mondays through Saturdays from 10 a.m. until 7 p.m. Nights to Recovery Narcotics Anonymous meetings are held every Thursday night at 7 o'clock at 224 River Street in Hartsville. Macon County Public Library has story time every Tuesday morning at 10 a.m. and at the Red Bowling Springs Branch Library, it's every Wednesday morning at 10 a.m. And that's your calendar of events.
12: This is your afternoon weather forecast. Showers and thunderstorms today, likely after 2 p.m. Chance of precipitation around 60%. Otherwise, partly sunny with a high near 86. For Monday night, a chance of showers and thunderstorms before midnight, then a slight chance of showers before midnight and 1 a.m. with a low around 69. Chance of precipitation tonight, 40%. And for tomorrow, a chance of showers and thunderstorms, then showers likely and possibly a thunderstorm after 1 p.m., partly sunny with a high near 86.
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0: Water at a Wedding. That is Graylin James. Well, massive wild elephant seal named Neil has been hanging around a beach in Tasmania, Australia, and he has gone full local legend. Apparently, he was, like, raised in this town, and he returns every year. People are obsessed with him. They take photos. It's like having a two-ton beach bum that isn't afraid to come into town and say hi to people. So a little bit of chaos in there as well, I'm sure. Pandemonium when, you know, a seal weighing a ton is like, hey, bro, what's up? Got any food for me?
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2: This is your afternoon weather forecast. Showers and thunderstorms today, likely after 2 p.m. Chance of precipitation around 60%. Otherwise, partly sunny with a high near 86. For Monday night, a chance of showers and thunderstorms before midnight, then a slight chance of showers before midnight and 1 a.m. with a low around 69. Chance of precipitation tonight, 40%. And for tomorrow, a chance of showers and thunderstorms, then showers likely and possibly a thunderstorm after 1 p.m., partly sunny with a high near 86.
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0: 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Wetzel. Well, the Guinness World Record for the fastest time setting up a two-man tent is now officially about 1 minute and 5 seconds, which is very, very fast for a two-man tent. I don't know if you've ever had to set one up, but it is not a quick process.
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15: 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Utility cows, 112 to 134.5. Canner, low cutter, 101 to 124. Slaughter bulls, 143 to 159.5. 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
13: This is your afternoon weather forecast. Showers and thunderstorms today, likely after 2 p.m. Chance of precipitation around 60%. Otherwise, partly sunny with a high near 86. For Monday night, a chance of showers and thunderstorms before midnight, then a slight chance of showers before midnight and 1 a.m. with a low around 69, chance of precipitation tonight 40%. And for tomorrow, a chance of showers and thunderstorms, then showers likely and possibly a thunderstorm after 1 p.m., partly sunny with a high near 86.
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0: There is Bailey Zimmerman. Well, it looks like he was taking in some golf over the weekend, too. Glad to see that they dropped those charges in New Mexico against Bailey Zimmerman. Obviously, he's got some work to do. But, yeah, he was golfing in a very strange, like, romper-style outfit. Like, kid's a little unhinged from time to time. You know what I mean?
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2: Lafayette Missionary Baptist Church is having Vacation Bible School today through Friday from 8 a.m. until 11:30 each morning. An effort meeting is in progress at Russell Hill Missionary Baptist Church. Nightly services at 7 o'clock, Saturday and Sunday services at 11 a.m. Elder Stone Morris, pastor, and Brother Greg West, helper. Summer Harvest, a USDA program, is handing out 7 shelf-stable breakfast and lunches every Tuesday through July 28th. And they're doing this at First Baptist Church in Lafayette from 2 until 4:30 each Tuesday. Now, this is for ages 18 and under. Name and date of birth is all that will be needed. The Committee of the Whole of the County Commission of Macon County will meet this evening. Meeting gets underway at 6:30 in the Legislative Meeting Room at the Administration.

0: 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Their hours are Mondays through Saturdays from 10 a.m. until 7 p.m. Nights to Recovery Narcotics Anonymous meetings are held every Thursday night at 7 o'clock at 224 River Street in Hartsville. Macon County Public Library has story time every Tuesday morning at 10 a.m. and at the Red Bowling Springs Branch Library, it's every Wednesday morning at 10 a.m. And that's your calendar of events.
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2: This is your afternoon weather forecast. Showers and thunderstorms today, likely after 2 p.m. Chance of precipitation around 60%. Otherwise partly sunny with a high near 86. For Monday night, a chance of showers and thunderstorms before midnight, then a slight chance of showers before midnight and 1 a.m. with a low around 69, chance of precipitation tonight 40%. And for tomorrow, a chance of showers and thunderstorms, then showers likely and possibly a thunderstorm after 1 p.m., partly sunny with a high near 86.
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21: This is your afternoon weather forecast. Showers and thunderstorms today, likely after 2 p.m. Chance of precipitation around 60%. Otherwise, partly sunny with a high near 86. For Monday night, a chance of showers and thunderstorms before midnight, then a slight chance of showers before midnight and 1 a.m., with a low around 69, chance of precipitation tonight 40%. And for tomorrow, a chance of showers and thunderstorms, then showers likely and possibly a thunderstorm after 1 p.m., partly sunny with a high near 86.
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0: Lainey Wilson, Somewhere Over Laredo. Well, America has a long history of changing the world for good. Here are five things Americans invented that completely transformed how we live. First of all, the telephone. It's a big one. The airplane. The internet. GPS. And artificial intelligence.
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14: This is your afternoon weather forecast. Showers and thunderstorms today, likely after 2 p.m. Chance of precipitation around 60%. Otherwise, partly sunny with a high near 86. For Monday night, a chance of showers and thunderstorms before midnight, then a slight chance of showers before midnight and 1 a.m., with a low around 69, chance of precipitation tonight 40%. And for tomorrow, a chance of showers and thunderstorms, then showers likely and possibly a thunderstorm after 1 p.m., partly sunny with a high near 86.

0: Luke Bryan, Country and She Knows It. Rudeness in the workplace, contagious, believe it or not. Experiencing rude behavior makes people more likely to expect it, and that expectation then causes people to behave more rudely to other people. So it's like a vicious circle. Be careful.
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8: Welcome to Making Memories, brought to you each Monday. I'm today's host, Randy East, and the Macon County historian, Metter Shoe Repair. Many may remember the days of shoe repair, born out of necessity as times and money flow was different than today's seemingly greater access, whereas probably just the one pair owned, which needed to be maintained before crops were sold to get purchase money for a new pair. Existing at least before the 1930s was Metter Shoe Shop. Samuel Wilson Metter was born in 1881 and died in 1951 and married Catherine Dodd. In the 1930 Macon County Census, he is listed as living in the town of Lafayette and was a shoemaker, and thus began the history of the Metter family with shoes, from making to repair to selling them. In the 1920 census, his son, William Coleman Metter, is listed as a harness maker, this shown an early history of working with the leather. Sam had a business just off the square on the left on Scottsville Road, which became the James White Shopping Center, and at one time was behind the Woodmore Hotel facing Church Street. Before the erection of the then modern brick structures, was an old dilapidated wooden structure within a stretch, circle 111 Scottsville Road. The business then moved to 103 Main Street. In 1957, this site became the first Macon County Public Library after the shop had moved to 119 Main Street, where the present VFW Hall is now situated. The VFW went into operation at this address in 1995. After Sam's tenure, the business passed to his brother, Johnny Lewis Metter's son, Classy Willie Metter, in circa 1946. Willie modernized the business operation. He ordered equipment from Germany, circa World War II era. It was assembled after the delivery here in Lafayette. According to advertisements discovered, dry goods were also sold for a period. Willie's obituary states he operated a shoe repair shop for over 40 years. The business was then operated by Willie's brother, Herbert Metter. Herbert married Mary Lou Hoskins. As a youth, my father, Eugene East, owned a furniture store and later adding shoe sales. I took many shoes down Main Street, to be repaired by Mr. Herbert Metter. He was always a very nice man and did a good job in his repairs. The shop didn't have a lot in it, mostly bare except for the old shoe repair equipment. There was a shelf of shoes sitting, waiting for a repair or pickup. I enjoyed going in there, being a part of this history. It was always my impression, even as a youngster, that this business venture was seeing its last days, appearing to have shrunk from a larger operation to a smaller one. Upon Herbert's shoe repair stay, the business passed to his son, Carol Metter. He operated the business at 118 Main Street, and then he closed the Metter Shoe Shop circa 1985.
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0: All My Exes, Lauren Elena. Well, Neil the Seal has become a celebrity in Tasmania, Australia. He's a massive elephant seal, and he's wild, but he's been hanging around there since he was a little baby. And he's gone full local legend because he keeps coming back. So people are obsessed. They take pics. He's just chilling there like a two-ton beach bum. Nature's biggest influencer right now. Pretty hilarious.
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3: 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Comedy's a fun job. It's a really fun job, fun thing to do. And you got to enjoy the job you do. That's what I've come to discover. You know you're at a job you hate when you're sitting at home taking a sick day, you know, legitimate sick day. You're throwing up in the toilet there, but at the same time, you're still thinking, boy, I'm glad I'm not at work. Hope I feel this sick tomorrow. Oh, man. You ever had a job that just sucks the life out of you? Just drains you of everything you've had? I used to have a job like that. 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
3: This is your afternoon weather forecast. Showers and thunderstorms today, likely after 2 p.m. Chance of precipitation around 60%, otherwise partly sunny with a high near 86. For Monday night, a chance of showers and thunderstorms before midnight, then a slight chance of showers before midnight and 1 a.m. with a low around 69, chance of precipitation tonight 40%. And for tomorrow, a chance of showers and thunderstorms, then showers likely and possibly a thunderstorm after 1 p.m., partly sunny with a high near 86.

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12: This is your evening weather forecast. For tonight, a chance of showers and thunderstorms before midnight, then a slight chance of showers between midnight and 1 a.m. Low around 69, chance of precipitation at 40%. For Tuesday, a chance of showers and thunderstorms, then showers likely and possibly a thunderstorm in the afternoon, otherwise partly sunny with a high near 86. For Tuesday night, a slight chance of showers and thunderstorms with a low around 89. The chance of precipitation is at 20%.
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0: 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Rough timing, too, for her, as she just revealed that her dad has been diagnosed with cancer. So definitely sending those guys good vibes. 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
1: This is your evening weather forecast for tonight. A chance of showers and thunderstorms before midnight, then a slight chance of showers between midnight and 1 a.m. Low around 69, chance of precipitation at 40%. For Tuesday, a chance of showers and thunderstorms, then showers likely and possibly a thunderstorm in the afternoon, otherwise partly sunny with a high near 86. For Tuesday night, a slight chance of showers and thunderstorms with a low around 89. The chance of precipitation is at 20%.
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0: Don't tell on me. That's Jason Aldean. Well, here's a suggestion for your summer reading. Instead of the latest history book, you may want to read some fiction. According to a recent study, people who read literary fiction display higher levels of empathy and ability to understand others' benefits and emotions than those who prefer nonfiction or summer novels.
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10: 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Lighten Up is a moment to encourage you in your day. I'm Dr. Wes Stafford of Compassion, confident that you will learn something as author, motivational speaker, and comedian Ken Davis shares a new weight loss technique.
11: And the doctor proclaimed, yup, you're fat. I'm done with this. I'm not going to do this anymore. See, there's advantages to getting my age, too, because you don't have to have this done anymore. No more stair steps, no more treadmills, nothing like that. I can tell you the exact fat content of my body. I use my own method. I'll share it with you. Doesn't cost a penny. I'll never spend another cent. Next time you take a shower, when you come out of the shower, don't get dressed. You stand in front of a mirror naked with a stopwatch and you just go. When stuff stops moving, click that watch.
12: We live in a society obsessed with weight loss and fitness, mostly motivated by vanity. There's nothing wrong with trying to keep in shape. The Bible says that our bodies are temples of the Holy Spirit. Certainly we want to keep them in good repair. But our motivation should be to remain capable to do whatever God asks us to do. I have a very portly friend who says he's making his temple into a megachurch. I'm not sure that's what God had in mind. This is Ken Davis. Lighten up and live.
10: You've been listening to Lighten Up with Ken Davis. This is Dr. Wes Stafford of Compassion International. On behalf of children everywhere, lighten up and live.
13: 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Hey. Oh, Dad, come on in. 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
17: This is your evening weather forecast for tonight. A chance of showers and thunderstorms before midnight, then a slight chance of showers between midnight and 1 a.m. Low around 69, chance of precipitation at 40%. For Tuesday, a chance of showers and thunderstorms, then showers likely and possibly a thunderstorm in the afternoon, otherwise partly sunny with a high near 86. For Tuesday night, a slight chance of showers and thunderstorms with a low around 89. The chance of precipitation is at 20%.
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6: This is your evening weather forecast. For tonight, a chance of showers and thunderstorms before midnight, then a slight chance of showers between midnight and 1 a.m. Low around 69, chance of precipitation at 40%. For Tuesday, a chance of showers and thunderstorms, then showers likely and possibly a thunderstorm in the afternoon, otherwise partly sunny with a high near 86. For Tuesday night, a slight chance of showers and thunderstorms with a low around 89. The chance of precipitation is at 20%.
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